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1: Yes, today can't do it. Senipany na you want ma. Yes, today can't do it. Da da da. Etie for Munia Bali di case ni. 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Na wo pese wo DJ baby a tie number one FM.

0: weakness in prayer has made kings become beggars, and beggars are riding on horses. According to scripture, 1 Peter chapter 4 verse 7 says, the end of the world is coming soon. Therefore, be earnest and disciplined in prayer. For this reason, Freedom Time Praying Partner, FTPP, is inviting all to join this power-packed prayer program every Sunday, Monday, Tuesday, and Wednesday midnight, 12 p.m. on... This Power Pack program is being led by Reverend Bernard Owusu Ansah.
1: Everything in you that attracts evil people,
2: Jesus,
1: by the blood of Jesus Christ of
2: Nazareth,
1: we kill it by fire.
2: Amen.
0: Don't forget that the fervent prayer of a righteous man availeth much. Therefore, be part of this program. For any information, call 0244-115-618. Freedom,
2: the Lord has done it.
0: FTPP.
3: In 2022, God gave us a fruitful encounter. 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And now, in 2026, Banner of Grace Ministries presents Eagle Wings Conference 2026. Theme: The Faithfulness of God. 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Hosting this life-shifting gathering is the lead apostle, Emmanuel Franklin Ajiman, and our guest minister, Prophet Bernard Owusu Ansah, the convener of FTPP.
4: Freedom, the Lord has done it. Freedom, the Lord has done it. The bachelor to say, I believe that the grace of God, you are doing well. I'm also doing fantastic by the mercies of God. Na by 9:30 na yapon every one of them. Aye, Dowenya, Tarazo Junction. Dowenya, who the baby will be a Ufakas, Ufrakra, and a Eba, and a Tabago, and a Eba Casemako Dowenya, na missing one Tarazo Junction. Me patrol, Tarazo Junction, one now. Ugo say, I saw that Kesia, Yatrani Mubano, bring a quano one, you see, a main road one, it will your friend. I am super excited. Come, and the Lord will be God, and the devil will find his rightful place.
3: Your season of stagnation is over. God is about to prove his faithfulness in your life. Don't forget, Friday will be an all-night service. His banner over us, His greater grace.
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0: FM so babia se me benye sika kwa ko han dan ase sa me ba me ense na kwa ko gum na dia fudo nyame age sa 3 days pa me start some pipe bono na be ma na me ne tie no na danfo afre be ma ne se opese o han dan e de ma me se we enye fudo nyame ne be ya hon bio. 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
1: Wow. 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
2: 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FTPP.
3: The radio, yeah, yeah.
2: Papa, when you uncle Pia, the case, be my ear. Let me say, Mamma, I say, you know, I'm a coma, I'm a coma. It's a coma, I am a yammy, who you may yammy home. The runner drums for an ever. 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Let me cook, I said. 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Yen no more age, no more bumpy. Tafe de Bia, near me, all by the Bia,
1: new
2: gym.
1: Number 1, a
2: bumpy, no. Just say, Yako hospitals, your faha, ye say, your temper, boy, were honey, a quo, your faha near ye say, still now, Kumaya, a yamia. It's a woman, Tanana, Judy, a new gym, more bumpy, and took us a while away on a fat, and your fowl, you, your fowl, you, and you could feel what you. It be my man, I'm a no way. Till no one was it. I call for my client, meet me, I done, and I'm saying, I meet me, I done, or Simander. And he died, tear die, ah, a bob bay, 4:30 by me, yummy, yummy, yummy, a fool, yummy, yet to see me, who dear me, yummy, whom put
1: number 1
2: at the uncle hospital near Coy, till you call hospital. Uncle Check, here, no, see, and you say, and you say, when my funny easy, may British and may die for 6 months. Let me to me, I'm a more shame, intimate, sorry, mean to me, it's 6 months in Munun Suno. I guess 1 week could be your summer quarter hospital, 1 week could be your summer quarter hospital, 1 week could be your summer quarter hospital. It did you moody, the moody, the one. We been doing a bosom in crumbs in bedroom, a bosom in crumble. Doctor, I'm a good chap, Unia, 9 months, and say, I'm a good chap, or last scan, scandal, which I'm a comarco, terrain to
1: number 1
2: FM. Toss Terreno, and that is a waste with 9 months, dear Babel. We could try first when doctors are. Tell you, I didn't a quality. When he gets me, some could chap. It's 9 no one could try scandal me and sir. A beer, the doctor can work was up, or I so said I could learn this sooner. It's the first one I'm good from cars was with them by, you know. I sent Betsy, my dear, and the son of the doctor and the catcher, and said, and yes, sir, I got so soon to my mini, do you mean it in a mini young wording? I do swear, it's me, dear. Me buy and I fly as I jam. I am to shake a clinty. I'm like to be an own pie bomb and pie bomb, pie bomb, pie bomb.
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2: To tell my doctor the shame and also say, I could only turn the change, you know. Here then I will play she nana. I was from William, New Year, Colana, mammy. You see, Then Pipe, Pastor Bennett, and Yanko for Homer Mobo, Pastor Bennett, and Yanko for Homer Mobo, and you fear crowd will be in one more. Mamma, my young woman will be in one with this kind of canoe. It's in Homer Mobo, it's a demon. A question, Debbie, who said, Teddy, who are meeting, what we are major. A shaman who is fluent to me, who said, yeah, yeah. May come for them because any best saying I am
3: found.
2: A shaman, a drawada. Say a drawada, a genemo.
1: Number one,
2: and the genus ain't ten boy, a grammar. Who points was still near Jan and now so. See, now the etcher branda, and I was in my family bag and the echo. See, your bomb pie and a drawada, the etcher. A drawada, a home like chin, I dear by the chin. Branda na ya kwa kwa yenu e bo 12 o'clock na msi de bi se de ye de mi nti mi nyina anu nti wa se kwa na ye kwa nti ye kwa nyina pastor bena nyi akupo hu ya mabo pastor bena nyi akupo hu ya mabo pastor bena nyi akupo hu ya mabo ye si hospital wa pepe pe on tv station
1: na ka
2: na 12 o'clock okay a wa she Empire was a no so at the end of the year, so no, because the better thing in a just many boys to be a me boy will meet you, be a bomb mobile, we mobile, because we didn't say a boy right, we are mobile, but seven a young couple, we are mobile, but seven a young couple, we are mobile, and then at the 82 and I'm there to so, but seven a young couple, we are mobile. No, Cassim, you confirm a near my embra. But the name a ray inside of her. Tianya, he could sugar soon the right home mobile, but seven a young couple home mobile, but seven a young couple by a man by any bill.
1: Number one,
2: any bill. Say, oh, no, my, her time, her time, her time, her time. 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
1: when yamu, timma,
0: ubia, my soft of the day, come on the testimony, no. Number some become one, son, and become a new tomb. Dear Oka, say, oh, my quack or bubbles, I say, oh, my quack or hide, and then you couldn't discana command, mammy. 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What is coming? Yeah, and yeah, you're about to leave your mom, never miss me here. 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No, see me, dear me, Chimmy TV and a bed that doom TV. And I'm sending a suffering pipe with Major Nibby. And not join Nibby or see within few days. Then you could say 3 days.
1: Number
0: 1 is for 3 days. 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At that doom TV and
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0: and one in them no so born in Pibo. Or betray Doctor Mia be no preaching. Doctor Bayawa. Okay, baby, I will be a Solia, Nefrasia de Radiasi, be another Radiasi. Lift up your voice and bless the name of the Lord. Somebody be another Radiasi, be another Radiasi. Oh, Danyamiasi, Membre. Then Namdem will walk around and begin to thank God. Bless the name of the Lord. David said, I will bless the Lord at all times, for his praises shall continually be in my mouth. 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Lift your voice and bless God. 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Ya bompaya sobonifache. O bompaya. O say, oh Lord my God, forgive me of all my sins. 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Be a no bompaya sobonifache. 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
1: in
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1: My prayer. 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Somebody lift your voice and pray. 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One pipe woman, Jinami man one day. 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First Samuel chapter 30 and the verse number 1. My God, First Samuel chapter 30 verse 1. See, and it came to pass when David and his men were come to Ziklag. Now it happened when David and his men came to Ziklag, and on the third day, that the Amalekites had invaded the south, and Ziklag attacked Ziklag and burned with fire. Oh my baba attack Ziklag. No mas si Ziklag. David the mind knows of Omudi Jato was she babybia. Or see, and had taken captives the women and those who were there, from small to great. Just say if you think it was a pima brimpong, or see, they did not kill anyone. Adia Eyanus of Oman Sen Kumubiao, but carried them away and went their way. Give me three. Was it so? David and his men came to the city.
2: Number one,
1: and there was burn with fire, and it was burned. Let me read it again. Was saying, so David and his men came to the city, and there it was burned with fire, and their wives. Just said David in any penny for men man was awful. Was saying, and their wives and their sons and their daughters. Just said, omo ma men manu omo mama. Just said, awarifono emano, and crofo yirono mnin crofo manin crofo mema. Was he yabe formu yina, and they have been taken captive. Yabe formu yina doma koyen kwa. I feel the verse number 4.
2: Number 1 FM.
1: Oh, see. Then David and the people who were with him lifted up their voice and wept. I feel David in a member net channel who was saying in a sofer. A radia sam say, now, omuma woman so soon. They cried. Baby, a yaro who cried was seen. Maminka will be Maminka, the verse number 4. No. First Samuel 30 verse 4 was it, then David and the people who were with him lifted up their voices and wept until they had no more power to weep. Babro say ya beche ne yere ne body guy say yere nasra for yere adu mu na koyen koa na de na ye ni sesofo chese palace ene omani mu chese edan yesisi wo nyina no ye de ja to machine nyina it will curse one my yashika no won ponko wo ho ye kumom ya ma wo bra wa bri nyina ye kwa ni nyina ya de David an ke bi anhyem. David was not expecting that, but it happened. He was not expecting that, but it came to them. We are living in a certain situation that we were not expecting. We have found ourselves in a certain situation that we have no idea of. Okunu bi betimi ewu eso na asi ohundododo wo kakra wo ko hospital
2: and
1: you catch yourself say eh cancer eh diabetes eh kidney failure and na wo transfer na we dey free him unka bi nshim babro say David su Jacob himself e dey ahodin po woni bi po di besu na wo di nyina asa ye mu bebere sa na ye yen wa ho di asa di aka wo nyina ya dwendwene ni wo so ye dey dey be bom pa ibo ye dey dey be yem pa ibo. 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
2: Number 1
1: that has taken us captives. 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Pejansani could declare, say
3: every demonic attack
1: that has placed me in captives,
3: that has placed me in captives.
1: Oh Lord,
3: oh Lord,
1: deliver me now.
3: Deliver me now.
1: declare one more time. Every demonic attack.
3: Every demonic attack.
1: That has taken me captives.
3: That has taken me captive.
1: Oh Lord.
3: Oh Lord.
1: Deliver me now.
3: Deliver me now.
1: What bonnie for a sebia what two of me so.
3: What
1: bonnie
3: for
1: a sebia
3: what
1: two of me so. Now I'm a man of Jimmy. Piano bumpires. I lift up the voice of prayer. Every demonic attack that has taken you captives. Come on now, somebody lift up the voice of prayer. Rapata palaka de palaba ha. Sayala bade balaba de baha. 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captive by the fire of the Holy Ghost, we command that attack to scatter. We command that attack to scatter. In the mighty name of Jesus Christ. Somebody please, if you are live from Facebook, go ahead and share the link for me. And you have a bumpire path. And you have a bumpire path. Now, also for watch this. Something funny happened in the scriptures that we read. Bible say, "Omo titema David ne nkrofo okoy. Ansana omo kutu omo sosa." But they have already planned the thing in the absence of David. "Omo se se sadie no, edwene sadie no
2: na David."
1: Na David nim se stuff we say David nim wa enko boa na ho. But na unim hwe. Ye mu bebiri sa, ya plan bibia tia wa unim. They have planned a certain thing you have no idea of. This is our prayer. will say every evil plans erade the oma planne aminian intimi hu ye kalapate la kapada ishala kapata rekepato pala hazadia. Somebody share the link for me. I beg you in the name of God, go ahead and share the link for me. Yes, share the link for me. Share the link for me. Go ahead, just share the link for me. Afipe jasani yako declare.
2: Number
1: say
2: one,
1: every satanic plans.
3: Every satanic plans.
1: Oh, mwaninyadi, mwaninyadi. Every satanic plans.

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1: let it fail.
0: Every evil plan
1: against my life.
0: Oh Lord,
1: let it fail.
0: Right now.
1: Right now.
0: Right now.
1: Right now.
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3: Thank you, Jesus. If you are placed live on Facebook, I will be very happy if you can share the link. Yes, and I believe the Lord will bless you as well. Share the link for me. Let us help somebody to pray. I beg you in the name of God. Go ahead and share the link. Share it right now and let us be a blessing. Yes, share the link, share the link. Nyami aduma adeche anope ya. 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Yebi swagu nyame so se. Adie bia yen kabin shemu. 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Afi so for yoko the next prayer to be ready. Bible say when
2: number got one to city,
3: look at the funny thing they did. They did not just kidnap their wives and their children. Also for a man for a man for you know, a man for man, one of the things they did is they burned the city down. It is something that they have built for many years. They burned it down. And now, oh my, you feel me, Bruno. We see every demonic power that want to scatter whatever that I have built. Everybody, demonic powers that want to scatter whatever I have built. Demonic power. Monsieur Obebi free me so
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3: Offre me for so offre me free my seven Achimota Obebi. 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What say? 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Thinking say Bianca Bemani be jaw bana chiridi when you bana chiridi. 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
3: 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It is of you. Since here you dinia.
2: Number one,
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3: 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Bible say wo suyama fe na woni ahodin pa obetimi dia so biem declare say every demonic attack
4: aside
3: to scatter whatever I have built,
4: to scatter whatever I built.
3: You have failed
4: you are a liar
3: what are you waiting for
4: die
3: every demonic forces
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3: you are a liar
4: you are a failure
3: number one, let's pray. Somebody lift up your voice. Lift up your voice. The word of the Lord said, they entered into the city. They burned every people down. They destroyed the city. Somebody lift your voice. Everything you have built, everything you have built with your tears, you have built with your struggle, you have built with your hard work, that the enemy wants to scatter, that the enemy wants to destroy. Lift up your voice. Pray like a lion. Pray like a Christian. Pray like a warrior. Be on a vampire. Be a fire of Asha. Be a fire of Asha. Be a fire of Asha. Be a fire of Asha. Whatever demonic power, every demonic power, aside to destroy whatever I have built. Be a fire of Asha. Vampire. Be a fire of Asha. Every demonic power,
2: one
3: that is assigned to destroy whatever I have been. You are a liar, the empire, the Akalabara, the Akalabara, the Akalabara, the Akalabara, the Akalabara, the Akalabara, the Akalabara, the Akalabara, the Akalabara, the Akalabara, the
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1: Number one FM. I was asking myself, when the Lord gave me this scripture, and this was the question I was asking myself. So for a dear bad dear nebema obi bit me at tete or him pong. 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
2: So for one man
1: says an embrace, we have dreaming in a good form. 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
3: every demonic agent,
1: demonic
3: forces,
1: that
3: is assigned
1: to cause me terrible pain,
3: to cause me terrible pain.
1: You have failed.
3: You have failed.
1: Hear the word of the Lord.
3: Hear the word of the Lord.
1: Hear the word of the Lord.
3: Hear the word of the Lord.
1: You have failed.
3: You have failed.
2: Number one,

0: Every demonic power that is assigned to cause you terrible pain. Satanic agent assigned to cause you pain, assigned to cause you terrible pain.
1: One escape.
0: Holy Ghost. Thank you, Holy Ghost. We want to go for the next prayer topic. This is freedom. 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
3: All right, we are going for the next prayer topic. I feel sorry. Menyamre, Mesrawate. Now, on Pi Boni Yajuma. Ye bon Pi, a ready beam and Mammy Huan Debi. Yami beam and Mammy Huan Debi, so for me, who say? Ye the Adenite say, Uncle, Baron, Baminim de Womb. But ye bon Pi, me who to say, as a earthquake, as a woswa. Adena wasu gidigidina, me ten noise, ever uncle in him. And I heard the Lord saying to me that everywhere that the enemy has gathered our glory. If they have assigned any demon or any witch to cause you terrible pain by the fire of the Holy Ghost, let that demon die. Let that witch die.
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3: Let that spirit die by the fire of the Holy Ghost. In the mighty name of Jesus Christ.
4: Amen.
3: If you watch this, you are called the next prayer away. And Paul will say, Mr. Yamidi Mubuni, Mammy, why? Can I get 5 people on Facebook? Share the link for me, I beg you. 5 people on Facebook, share the link for me. 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
0: Mania.
3: Ikandu Atalapado La Bezadia. 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After you call the next prayer topic, all the things that was destroyed. Osofo, David Bompire. 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Bible say na David su ya fe oni ya wodi odi su biem no. En wo Bompire sire urade say urade minti won. Na meto won. Urade say David ko. Omo fahane how to call? What has made the kind? Was this a wood team 1-1? Ube to one now, what to
0: one? One FM.
3: And you may be a woman, Jiffy will send you now. Ube sana ya day. Atuadia. Ala kapatea. It is Yaju and you, Yamua. The bomb pires a young pong and pie boy. Now we are missing the Wadi Amount. Yatuba Wadi, a young pony, I made Wadi Amount. Yatu visa, and you refuse a ammo and I made Wadi Amount. Yaju Awadi and then you made Wadi Amount. Yaje wo kra ta sama nnya me dwa dia ma.
4: Amen.
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4: Amen.
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4: Amen.
3: So for her name deno. The verse number 38 no. Or say 1 Samuel chapter 30 verse 8 no say, so David inquired of the Lord. After David inquired, who said, baby, you don't know, say, now, Okunyamianim Kubusa, Rade. Was he, and David inquired of the Lord, saying, shall I pursue this troop, Rade? And confirm my side, Rade, mean to one. 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Rade, say, me to one, we're meeting me a con. Eddie was soon kunim. Now, shall the Rade call, say, shall I overtake them? And he answered him, and then Yamikachi was saying, pursued. For you shall surely overtake them, and without fail recover all. I want was it? And you shall what? 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
1: Apo, when you come from here, you want to show. 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
1: We are not me, I want to see. 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But some catching
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1: 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And found a time for the door, a solitary out. 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And found that there was one. Jesus bless you, my what? 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

0: 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What is that vampire? 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
1: Biada, Onyame, Ashe, and Ne, and Open, Subium, sir, or the Minimina Bianqua, Ache, and Ne, and Open. Mammy, Papa, Minia, Barminia, baby, be a wautiano penny, the Abaca, and he said, Onyame, Onshiro. Now, until the Nimusu, and far and chill of Finsuno. Anye akumaswa di nina emfa ema osedan de nina no. 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
1: 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Ma enfant to Cape FM. And also frequency no. A 93.3. Sanction on be O A Afo Bichim. Ma enfant to High Radio. And also frequency no. A 103.1. Sanction on be O A Obwasi. Ma enfant to Shaft FM. And also frequency no. A 98.1. Sanction on be O A Sunyane. Ma enfant to Sunyane FM. And also frequency no a 88.1 sanction on him will be a takradi ma enfant to a max fm and also frequency no a 105.1 sanction on him will be a kumasi ma enfant to a adishie fm and also frequency no a 99.1 sanction on him will be a nkoko ma enfant to a high fm and also frequency no a 99.3 sanction on between alpha l and reference now iPhone now also internet in also no wako YouTube seko YouTube one man Bishop Ibrahim Kujo Ministries now we are subscribe to YouTube channel no we are notification column now click so we are comment session oh no wako tap thank you Jesus bibre now they are show at that onyankopon
2: ashe number
1: 1 FM you are between so akọ Facebook oko Facebook on so a nation radio change and on so we are like a page no we are notification column now click so we are comment session oh, no, I could have a thank you, Jesus. Be brave now. They show that when you go on asking, oh, yeah, my patch share a program. No, oh, Facebook page, and so an answer, WhatsApp status, and so an hour, WhatsApp groups in him. Then I be only be another vendor, be saying, even so, answer every to me. I can't and obey. No, I be any, sir. Am I and an open when you may obey, papa.
0: Now, say what you have, I want to end our real no and talk
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1: And then no eh yawada and ne eh tazi. 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
1: Okay.
0: Nyami fane krensi. 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Memphis was saying, I'm you. Determine, pan, sir. I want to fight to the end.
1: Yes.
0: Men want to send my bar, sorry, Baco, Majai, my babon pie, Baco, Matifier. Me the devil is off of my count. Missing go for more shuffle. So, woman, woman, yammer, woman, guess I'm woman, yammer.
1: You do it,
0: pan, woman, what it be that?
1: I don't do it, you know.
0: Tell the Bible, Kay. Well, say, a free your honey should win your pension. Say, oh. Ever see ya pension? Was not Indian Motumano. Yen any a ding so. Now one night won't ye a dino, but for any bresso. Tell you, since the days of John the Baptist. Now the days of John the Baptist here. John the Baptist here won't ask any ever would Yesu. So calculate John the Baptist this to see her. Oh, madam, and yet when you're going to be on 2 times over 500,000 years. Tell you today. And the Bible say. I didn't know what's so far. So, one more when you are Maria want to be fat. So, what I say? Because if you have to do baby, your own woman will be not what Cusco pad or chill and all bread.
1: Yes, yes.
0: What Cusco a do chill. Nanso, to me, I want you to know. Woman and people across one strong trinity on to me. A son in hell.
1: Because I'll be for crown when you're
0: making sure, say, what life and to me, no meaning be. Aba zanya sam na mika me kedi aglo me pese wo wutem bi atem ye me se minim no me ye de ne sha se ma me nyako osofo God fearing girl ya kase obi suro nyame a ah they say wonu no openipa obuade ye osofo 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Bunipa, or Donipa, only for us will be the moon as I say, or more than down for pan, any for us will be the moon, yet my men for us will be the moon, and down for pan, or be the mayor. Indeed, you know where this woman, this young girl, you know, was coming from, or so for what I say. God fear, Anna, just say. Wo buade sofo mpae ye ne ne satin pae wo park so mpae de bia sofo wanwa de da wanwo da
1: oh
0: inti sometimes ya betani ya kacha mcha say wabu wa no ye ya no me hwana na ye me say man of God you want to be successful and na wudi ayi e fa say e to bia de ya aduane e to bia akom che pon to me ye sofo obi wa wote from ene no e free general be see ne kura no sofo akom che wonye bi what I say akom
1: oh ye January asa beginning
0: of year. I look like one to me. And 21 days ago, I move me and Sebi and I'm here. Also, yes, you discover spirit. And now, what do you hear? So, a small cow, Sebaya, the old table, who said, so far, Brahman, the terrible are formidable. They are very formidable in nature. Apostle, it can be a formidable in nature. Also, for some of you, I'm better.
1: I said,
0: yeah, very formidable.
1: I had to say, your friend said, number 5, I will bomb us with you. You know, your pillar, and son,
0: the terrible. No,
1: one more thing.
0: When they come, when they attack you, I'm going to attack you. Someone will be a weird determined.
1: I
0: know we will be a prayer for.
1: Ubejay.
0: Awabembebu because they are strong be obese no and omo ba omo attack with force nye se bia wo na wa be kanu
1: debi
0: omo tena se no se no
1: ai the nature they are assigned to you omo say wo that be bomb pile kwa no beba why you fast in kwa no omo
0: ba they are powers of intense fear. I'm telling you, extremely bad, extremely horrible. Me say omo ye so wicked. No mercy, very fearful. Share. Oh, there won't be one more attack. You will be now. Ugasa, so for can buy one. Matthew chapter 12, verse number 29. Yesu Kasim Yawa. Humbaku. Ah, Yesu na discover. All the prophet will be into me and discover. The old prophet, Claudia Obianka, will be a Huneda. Yesu na team discover. Now, who the Tiasno Yesu Kafasa, Medophon.

0: sanhu we attack wa waria na wodi aton se me pacho me de condemn court me see we bu asem bi one ma e ye prayer ye dey solve ni ye dey akoti court asem bi one ma te we bu we na brabo pa wuti se man 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
1: I'm also the machine for me. Yeah,
0: so for me, so for him, mama. Me say, me mama, me back go land. So for ne back. Me say, so for. Well, go down hospital, go 1 week in. So for.
1: Machine, ready, baby.
0: Yeah, yeah, yeah. Being one, so I can't be you. Me, so for. Mysterious. So for.
1: Baby, ano.
0: Me say, doctor, phone go. I'm going to test here.
1: Ah.
0: Oh my, yeah, I'm afraid. I'm going to only look at MRI. Because test, oh my, yeah, you know, I can say, baby, I have plan, but I can't be misbehave. And there were, you know, one of your young. I said, I'm going to say, I'm going to say, no, what should we do? Which was our best at 10 minutes? We're
1: in hospital.
0: We're in hospital.
1: We
0: will be on my demon now. A problem now, they are going to call it. I have so few problems.
1: Yes.
0: We are grown. We be quack.
1: I was
0: scanning. Scanning, sir. Scanning, you have to feel one.
1: Cockles
0: of command.
1: Matthew chapter 12 verse 29
0: how
1: can one enter
0: a strong man's house
1: and plunder his goods
0: unless
1: you first bind
0: the strong man
1: and then
0: you will
1: plunder his house.
0: How can you enter into the strong man's house? One yet, one more dim for no one. You were no dee, see no away, you know. So for what fortifying the fear,
1: yes.
0: What bonny fear, woman, seven ya wound to me. So bet to me, Gurahopa, and this I watch a channel. And up, yes, you pen a channel's house with it away. Say, some woman, I can why you're strong. Now, ya will be catch to be a stronger. Nipa won't need this, you know. Why you're strong. Nipa won't fight this woman, won't worry. Why you're strong. Nipa won't fight this woman, won't you, know, apostle. Why you're strong. And now, why won't fight it? We're weak. The same spirit.
1: So for
0: the young co market, you know, so you have a look on young co market, so market can be you. I say about look, you know, Mark chapter 3, verse 27. And can the same spirit to myself. But send me in the back on a bit of money. Beautiful. She will say, Usikana, Sena, Uniama Yabasa, Messi Utnaho, no Kawanutum, say, Ebe, you may see in ye da, because and yet, and naturally, I didn't be what be busy go, and you and I am a bonte. Some mammy would to one no one call out Marco 7 will be a qua, what you jaw woman. Now what to say, hey, you know, ma, Yaman, I did my one edgy. Want to catch it up? Want to catch it up? So what the way? What would Timmy? I will tell me an opinion. One can say, and you want the other. Woman, what woman now shall be the same thing? No, what to all. On what to what Timmy? I could school via but degree, the idea. Ay, when you're Jumania, what to
1: all?
0: Brah was a mamma, Bombay was a mamma by it. Yeah, Bombay was a dear by any. Now that I was running, I said, yeah, problem. Why would we say a problem now with Nemuno? It doesn't make sense.
1: Yes.
0: I don't know, Mompa, I was soon to ask you. I said, no. And Pabon, it doesn't make sense. If the problem makes sense, and now if the demons, they make the demons fighting against you, if they are sensible, then we also pray the sensible prayers.
1: Yes.
0: They are not sensible. They be amaka. Me fi abe phone. 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Mu a wopo homo de no me fighter wo. No me jaka kome seni ni
1: so. So they rewe no.
0: Me na me catch na wo. Osofo. Me se osofo isu na naba. Osofo isu na naba. On the preaching is preaching. Osofo isu na naba. Who does walk? Or say, who bet to Mako African? Who bet to Mako Fibim? Convincing you with your one wins are well experienced and convincing.
1: Well experienced.
0: Or suffer. Who bet me a trashy?
1: Professor of.
0: Who bet trashy? You didn't do hospital. Wouldn't do hospital. No, attend any. Young financial MRI. Or do Obasaba. Who bet me a year and who bet me trashy and then take time to walk over. Was it the only survivor man in the family? I want to hear the breadwinner of the house. So for what is the team?
1: Of course,
0: or air once. Pa.
2: When is you crab blue back over blue?
0: Other was it?
2: When is you crab blue back over blue?
1: I don't call David and a pa.
0: I'm catching one who did that.
1: Oh, no, so pass
0: off. I'm telling you.
1: Hey,
0: you can't tell me. wo so ye person nipa ne hu se demon na wonne na nya na wonne na fight no yesu se wo ye strong no how strong are you to fight against this spirit nti wo problem na wo na mu na mem wo hu se no
1: ye extraordinary
0: enya
1: ordinary
0: so fo
1: enya ordinary
0: so fo wo he obi a to obi a so fo obi wonu a beti me busa me ho se a dear pen pan the paper we wall by you, yes, me the moon team you, with the moon team in logic. The Biana Obekasamedia and cry, it doesn't make sense. Not the idea. A dear pen pan the paper by being with yes, we yes, as we saw. A bean seed, Tremmy.
1: Or
0: Baba by your popular than wine, I want no two mana. What the Fanase, Yamanum or Babbo, Yamanum and no Babbo, and you yes, yum. Or Baba by Bonumas and wine with yes,
1: hi. Another discover another world.
0: That's so. And now science in the world,
1: anti
0: neba was space. Maybe at the end, we space and go for a quarter. And now I find no
1: bigger.
0: I guess on the cosan. And now never a fed dress or a cosan. So I find will be a plane for be a banana thing. But what will be a collab you are sometimes to kick it so for. I could like it to ya bay say on Cassai Club 3 years, 2 years. Na wo sha kola ba kuma mi bi de ne babai osofo mi pega mi disena mi shumi mi shumi makum se awrade akuna we die ben pa bio ene wo ba ba ya eye extraordinary
1: ntia
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1: nti wo kofa firi asam no no we ye no asam say adwono ho I said general pa because a genealogy. I said free bibi wo mu at least I say who source so no e free papa and I say o mame e mojem na say we di ampa no no mame ni di ni bia nti ye nkoma no ba we twi ni
3: wo ni ni bi
1: na akola 3 years fa oh e ya samu
0: boss you are making sense we are making sense kasa eh I dey no me to meet say me busa mo say mama wo say wo ba no wo say wo dey yin I'm so dying. I plan on our phone over 4 years.
1: Eh?
0: Said dying, what dying, low dying, low dying, low blood dying. I plan on what dying. There's a someone walk around and tears here. And he a day, they say, one way and dying. No, Missa said, no papa, what ya was
1: at that bit.
0: Me, I'm a talk, me fear me will be that. I am the I am me back at all. Me will be what we fear that. Nipa panso me ne say jai me ne nate ohunu bi da
1: da
0: nti ye kwa no ye nim ba bi ade nti ye nim ade akwa we wo ba ba ye wo wi ase sa na ma bi ah e bi si da
1: ah ya attack ne sa
0: ah ya attack ne sa
1: 4 years boy
0: 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watch am show na ba so bompa e so for the how can you explain this makanka ma me ya wo wari broni ya wo no wo Switzerland what chromia sister eight chromia young lady afen wonya 32 33 osofo what 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you are young bonus so anti ase se ah say young lady
1: ay
0: ay e de ne ye omo ko na mo ko ye bro ni ne test na bro ni de ba ya everything is normal no problem bibia ha bro ni no na mo ko ye girl ne de girl no wo 32 afa no be ko 33 years apostle. I'm going to test. I'm going to say okay. The body, the age, the day, normal. But when we were friends, say now we are in the womb, no. The womb, when it is say, I bring what when you buy, say 89.
1: Yeah, you swear to.
0: Hey. Antino. The womb, when it is say, we are money post. And the womb, when it is say, we are money post. And a doctor, for the test, say, on only money post, no. So I'm going to check here. We say money post. So I'm going to check here. I say, can you be
1: age limit?
0: Age limit. If I say be out there, for I say be 100. and you know, me for say be start here free be about 30 na about 40 te bia e bia wo money person kwa wo 30 ya itimi ma odura na ayeye e wo 40 itimi ma odura na 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
0: and the adeben pa na e baba na again wo be wo na be ya se den wo be wo the next savior and the yam person just say you know when you sit down sometimes you know I been phone go omo to bi omo di ni picture na omo ni omo hen ni pa no e to bi omo ye senseless
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1: den ba kwa ya nwo bi
0: ah ya nwo bi. What does I say? Young will be. Ah, Ghana, yeah, yeah, cast on a sofa. Nimma, me, I won't only take Ghana, no. Nimma, I'm in the wolf 15. Nimma, I'm in the cross out last born.
1: Why, I said you,
0: idiot. Come on, come on, come on. Nimma, I'm in the one who
1: take Ghana,
0: no. I'm telling you, exchange of womb. Exchange of womb. Woman, you young girl, idiot, and woman, you won't only abroad, Yaman. Exchange of womb.
1: Mark chapter 3 verse 27. I say no one can enter.
0: See, are you, yes, why are you specific? I say no one can enter a strong man's house
1: and plunder his,
0: and
1: goods,
0: plunder his goods
1: unless he first bind.
0: Then your Bible now what you say, Mama? Without prayer, forget. Without binding the strong man, forget. One more, yeah. What I say? Say we want it from the power and teaching one. And you want to say to me, Uzama Kawari, you know. Bind the strong man. Bind. Mendoze, the strong man. So for every one person, but one party. Not woman for bribe. Oh, man of God, can you fast for me? Man of God, do this for me. Do that for me. Not if you, not for no flow. Man of God, I can't come to church. Me to be my heart. And the man of God, can you pray for me on phone? Not auto. What would they? What would your name will be on the phone? So for me, cast okay. I'm gonna be my casting will be in 10 years. I'm gonna be now. Who's a catcher? Say, Miss me of Boise Nipa. And now, so for me take crumfu. Now, you know, yeah, boys, who's your crumfu? Yeah, and you chase the crumfono. So for you chase the crumfono, ah, do baby and a crumfono dinner. For Mubida. Walk of one dinner. No, walk of one tricks.
1: Ah, what about the bra?
0: Na wonu di e ba ye so boys no ye ye ba ye certain and na fe konfunu e ba ye so wo kwesi kan e ba ye so konfunu ye chese wo dwane no
1: no so ba wo so
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1: strong man
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0: 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That is how powerful the strong man is. And now they won na wo be wiase a won we. I've seen people and now they be so for me ka me say there are people who have started praying without sound. It's good. But they are praying a good prayers without, but on a wrong time. So for wrong time. Mpaibo bi awoni ebo, eyo. But some mpaibo awoni ebo. I was saying awoni ebo some mpaibo. Tell me now what 20 years. So what am I saying? Because I never was just awoni ebo mpaibo kakrano. Was just saying awoni ebo na brabo ma. What can I say? Say come on here bomb pay and time but maybe that time don't want something and cut and now say that time no there were pastors and no more but no one tear one.
1: Yes strong man is strong but I know I don't cry
0: what see. Why are you specific? Yes, right. You was it how can
1: you,
0: the question is, how can you enter,
1: how can one enter
0: into the strong man's house?
1: No one can enter a strong man's
0: house. Will be a worker.
1: No one.
0: No one is no one. It doesn't matter. Say we are a bishop, we are prophet, we are wine. It doesn't matter. We are doctor. And I say, it doesn't matter. We are macho. So look at this. Me say, look at this logic. akobi ya bounce a wantu pa.
1: Okay.
0: Bounce wuna so wabo wabo na betikitikiti. And I could back cancel. What about cancel? Hey, we can say, we go be a one bossy. Man, then we'll be a crime. We'll be cancel crime and abro. Now come with you. What about what about now by spying? Now, shock one. What about pa house of to what we tell us here now? Or such as all can ask them. Yes, I've been 40 more day.
1: Papa,
0: woman, show macho man.
1: Hey, that's a strong man.
0: Macho man, no problem. What they buy in Yan say? What's up? Oh, no, no, what about what one hook?
1: Okay.
0: Now what you get now? Again, it's a friend you want one in the pew.
1: Hey, I'm slow body no.
0: Oh, go get one again, Pamano. Go on, again, Pamano. Now, go away, come on. 11 times.
1: Hey,
0: macho mano. 11 times. And now, what for? Bet me that you told him. I friend no. Told you, I'm not the idea, mano. Money, we are doing this, Capano, Banajano. 11 times. Inti, I feel what else you say, and you're quite. Now every night, be a what that will be in a bada, or you're it. Why, yeah, I'm quite that, and what to make out with the other bouncer. Bouncer, be what you mean? Machu.
2: Machu physical.
0: Ah, so
2: when you're much spiritual,
0: so for Machu. Machu, some Namaki, be a winning Machu. How can you enter? Was it one you cannot enter? Babonaka, Babu, you cannot. Enter into the strong man's house. You
1: no
0: cannot.
1: One can
0: no one.
1: Can
0: no
1: enter.
0: One. So for no one. What about right. Luke 11:21? No? Luke 11:21.
1: Luke 11:21. I say, when a strong man.
0: Then yeah, when a strong man.
1: Fully armed.
0: Fully armed.
1: Or you're stronger than
0: me.
1: And what's also good to have.
0: Aye.
1: The two of you. When a strong man.
0: Mm-hmm.
1: Fully armed.
0: Mm-hmm.
1: Guards his own palace.
0: Mm-hmm.
1: His goods are in peace.
0: But that's it.
1: Mm-hmm. But one is stronger than he upon him and overcomes him, rejects from him all his armor in which he trusted and devises spoils.
0: That's a whole year. Also, for what kind of Teni chance bi amenyi ne baako baako na menchire ko afoade akwa na wo ye strong man
1: o ye strong anga sadada
0: teni wo wo san so ye fully
1: awa mori to
0: akwa ne san wo ade aye de ko ono a wo no ye madam mami ka sepcha de wo ha wo ye soldier ni wo akwa wei wo nya police wo mo no you know sometimes so fun wo bi on abrabo de wi abrabo ne kwa utimu dictate hu se tumi a odi akwa wei chen wo kura military experience.
1: But every police for kwai will unit be or they are more than soldiers.
0: Also for omukran omun to wey. Also for there me mo kan watim share. She said and send a soldier ba be di yechi no. Na soldier ba e was senior soldier man.
1: Okay.
0: Ni mate was of the senior.
1: Senior.
0: Yeah.
1: Ni senior.
0: Ni senior. Na sa soldier ni no soldier ba na dene bai. Bi no bi da. Why you are crying? So I was so why you are. I cannot hear a common channel.
1: No, no, no, correct. So, Baba Tuno, so you know.
0: Ah,
1: any senior,
0: Miss
1: Rank can also send it there.
0: Actually, the best, you send a body. The Pia, what is this
1: guy? Ah, Babu's here.
0: The Pia, so then you. The Pia, what Bob is here? Ah, what type of Bob is here? I would have had your tono. And Tina, Kui, no, what channel? And I saw your bass, ya, Buono Mami. And a dim papa, and your bompire, and we are peacekeeping.
1: Okay.
0: So for ever come by yourself 1 month or some 3 weeks I'm on
1: my
0: film. Or no quiet you free peace.
1: Wow.
0: Adanya. What skip your what could you be sick rather than yen? What can go with you? What you will be sick at that so about me for the soldier.
1: I am not ashamed.
0: Dad,
1: Yaka, some name.
0: 5 years, 5 years, 5 years, great.
1: And I'm going far by.
0: So there be a quality of person that couldn't
1: even.
0: And they want to go back on. And now almost a coffin case in the basket. We think of Fobisica, Untia. So for now, call you home preno.
1: And they come come right now for the second year.
0: What are you talking about? Yeah, you are film. The Amo party and uniform. And then as of what go away now, cry by your hardy. I can go peacekeeping in. I really know buying. Now what we do, you know? Shandy a tone. We'll be a walk about what by the sick and ya, what do you hear, you know? Nipper beer, what do one no more cap? Base be a 50 woman. Ever so say, Massa, would you see us some time ago over me after a soldier?
1: Hello, Abba.
0: What buy you? Let's get by, you know.
1: I,
0: oh, Hana, or cheer, and can be why you're not. So, why you're not? No, so you're a soldier, the backer. Why you're not? Why you're not moving? Bayra. So we are in what call him, so I find him. Say, well, no, you're a military man. To me, no, I'm frustrated in life. I'm a what done the union and the
1: mahogany.
0: One of you offer so to pay you, so whoa, so another you know. Ya tete ne wa wo no ye soje ni ko kura koma no so for me say demo bi wa so to ne ni si so ma hu ware ya so enye suba ya semo adia adia meme ne sia wo ware no wo pa ya me na si so for me ka sem chira na na me young girl bi na wo ye very nice girl na wa ware
1: okay
0: 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And now, one day, none of them to be the boss of sister. Send your home your fee. Miss Lofan Pabo, yet your bang. But when those university girls, you know, oh, man of God, me, so called, so called, I so,
1: because I'm going
0: yes,
1: to
0: yeah.
1: I have this degree, and I can get a job. No, I'm so beautiful. Yeah, so when I see this minister, I will get a job.
0: Yeah.
1: After all, marriage, it's my own time.
0: Yeah. So for a grand, you won't worry. What worry? Ah, what boss you come with the cabo?
1: Ah,
0: what? What bunny you bump out to me say why then? What you know?
1: No,
0: in my church we don't pray like this.
1: That's
0: empire no pray. What back back this and I don't for be na confie. I go ten no. No for so no so for.
1: I don't know.
0: Look at sister. I men friend you men you go. Na ne ma men shum wa bruchi nti no. 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Do know what the spirit did? My men can't away. I want again you say again ko wo. Ko wo na. Ko wo boy.
1: Okay.
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1: no
0: a
1: no be ko
0: gan how this up money wo kwa na pair was hey me person me no baba be ware ne be wo a amen ma ba gan in life for be 50 but we be aba because of akura
1: ni
0: when the strong man is fully armed. He guides his goose.
1: Yes, yes.
0: What I say. But one is stronger than him. Yes. One is stronger. And then we catch up and say, we're going wrong. I did back up and bet me a more year wedding. This is a whole bomb payet sabo down for. Bomb payet, madam. Make no. One is stronger than the strong man. Nadia will bet me a whoop. One is stronger than the strong man. Nadia will do my bay. One is stronger than the strong man. You cannot.
1: Yes.
0: You cannot.
1: You have to be more crazy than
0: more
1: crazy. More crazier.
0: Also for my crazy.
1: Yes, crazier. You have to be more crazier.
0: Oh,
1: no. I sit in him. I put them on pipe. Anybody that will be able.
0: Oh, no, Casa. No, sometimes you can not Casa.
3: Papa,
0: you know,
3: who said, Debbie, I'm a case. Nyamian for one bar. A bien brim one. Can you be brim, but it's actually 3 years. 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
0: Uno konfozion, bra sona wote say?
3: Oma.
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3: Oma.
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1: wow wow
0: no the man again
1: wow wow
0: me ko mu fie ko bompa e mo shop cars at the point when I'm so saying confirm woman pay security because we
1: have
0: a cool one yeah he said they said no
1: cool what a garage
0: so for they said no you know like a young minister and I've seen such people so for one day and I'm dying I'm sure die me sure die you know now I said my bama me feel now preoccupied you feel one in the cool one and now we'll be dim the cap we'll feel say it should be a heba no it should be a banty you know if you know and I'm catching mama saying, "Oh, my dad, you're to mama." If you could not see the top because any man, oh, mama, you could show you know this house, you should. And I'm going to try to cut through. So for at the simple, maybe your mother should be anyone, but your mother is showing you. But the animal, at the simple, and go through. And then I put not prepared to say, prepared not to say, I was there twice by myself, my father by myself, 90. And the dim mirror, and the friendly pan, the fat cast. So for a buy, you know. 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things and I'm say the seer is not the problem me I am a seer I am not the cause of the problem but the obey you no obey you but I am just prompting you say baby here the obey intend the best one say master do something about it let it go to God in prayer and ask him dear the obey let that do no master who will master your first case of all be very careful so for what say me ni kunu container one wa kwa kofa no ono be man timiye containers bi 100 no de aba no container no akofa no be 100 no wono akofa wo de aba no senen wo be hu container na ba akoa one say ya nipa wo dis kema no de one ne kese wa bro chine say we wu so no container no money
1: wow
0: because of that no money ne yire no kontokwa ja ne yire no they sold their house they sold all their cars they everything. So for, I am telling you, the last time I saw the man, I met the man. Oh, no. Wo high single room.
1: Oh,
0: me catch your brain. Wo high single room. Me say wo high single room. Na yin kwa me nim be bia wa fa so wo so ti ase wo bia wo discard as at me so by now. Say enye se bia wo ton body bia wo wu. You know sometimes your ba ni e kesa cheni ba hun. Me nim se to me be one more to wo so di tia wo. Na se wo am ba. To me and the one you dear.
1: Yeah, stronger than
0: you. So, for me, I'm going to say, I'm going to say, I'm going to say, I'm going to say, I'm going to say, I'm going to say, I'm going to say, I'm going to say, I'm going to say, I'm going to say, I'm going to say, I'm going to say, I'm going to say, I'm going to say, I'm going to say, I'm going to say, I'm going to say, I'm going to say, I'm going to say, I'm going to say, I'm going to say, I'm going to say, I'm going to say, I'm going to say, I'm going to say, I'm going to say, I'm going to say, I'm going to say, I'm going to say, I'm going to say, I'm going to say, I'm going to say, I'm going to say, I'm going to say, I'm going to say, I'm going to say, I'm going to say, I'm going to say, I'm going to say, I'm going to say, I'm going to say, I'm going to say, I'm going to say, I'm going to say, I'm going to say, I do baby, I know I can't powers. I'm saying, sending that Reverend Pastor Watcher, ever a police woman or church, you know, will be under the department. You know, who's a Bible, yes, specific, or won't say, I don't want to say, one uncle said, Bronsam, no, or you should principalities. Do baby, I will you should powers. Do baby, I know you should spirit of darkness. Do baby, you should rulers of this wicked world. Do baby, or church, your spirit, and why you're specific, man. Suffer. 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
1: ah
0: eno no a be firi ni mabure hunu mu me na me ka che wo abuwa ampa ye bi entime nyam.

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0: 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One woman declare war.
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0: 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One will be our vision, Papa Yaduma. 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

0: 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Strong man behind my problems. 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Yadia na damason. 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Onu ne mame wo.
1: Yes.
0: Oh, what did phobia? Onu ne mame wa. Me pato we no matter ma maso for mo increase prayer. Kase wo what did phobia?
2: Oh, what did phobia?
0: Onu ne mame ye ye.
2: Onu ne mame ye ye.
0: Oh, what did phobia?
2: Oh, what did phobia?
0: Wo kula mahudiam.
2: Oh,
0: what did phobia?
2: Oh, what did phobia?
0: Wo kuti ame. What are they for? What are they for? What are they for? What are they for? What are they for? What are they for?

Çalışma lan!

0: listen to this particular prayer. 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And who did if you want more beyond what it is? No, you could cook. I am here. No, I couldn't go for a warrior. No, mama, worry. No, mama, and the captain said, enough is enough. I'm telling you.
1: Why are
0: we? Go near to cry what of them. After 40 days, go a devil by. What if we be that? What did mean? Should come on,

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1: Into the market of darkness.
0: As I release my blessings now.
2: I'm a near to
0: enter.

0: But you'll be a penance.
1: I'm
0: probably with my number, but my number, my number. To me, be a young is on fire, young Kumi. This one, Yadia Bibacum. All of a sudden, Yadia Bono. Yadia Bono has a kidney problem,
1: only
0: a liver problem,
1: Yama
0: heart condition. Yadia, dear Nippon and Yadio, strong person. All of a sudden,
1: one pampai bo, to be a talk.
0: Gazapa! Assigned! Do you sickness to kill me?
1: I'm with you.
0: You and that sickness.
1: You and that sickness.
0: Yeah,

0: pejan show wo show abeno ma wey me bon pa yare bi e wo huni padue mpacho no mu show wi a meba de e be pan so wo de pejan show betuma no me sesia peja me pacho wo ba ne yare me si pejan show ene wo en show wey anya wo show aye yare wo bibia wo yare se ye diabetes ye asthma cancer pressure aye yare bia kidney problem liver problem. Father, let the blood of Jesus Christ
1: amen.
0: Fall upon the water now.
1: Amen.
0: Father, let your people know that indeed the blood of Jesus speaketh better things. So let the resurrection blood of Jesus enter into the water now.
1: Amen.
0: Jesus, amen. Yes, seven times. Let's go. But you take the water and drink it. Me no media. I did no more there. I don't tell num na dia go for no mpie. 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
2: Me sia baba moa. 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
0: 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Dia ti wo so.
2: Ani wo na mo. Ani mo ja.
0: Katse ni se Matthew 25:30 so ko tode na nsome.
2: Ayaya ni wonamu o. Ani moja.
0: Konne ko told you announce me.
2: Yenye obonzamo.
0: But therefore I want you to challenge the God of Abraham this morning.
2: Ani
0: ni Abraham nyamen. 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Ah seat ne be ba me phone no so. 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Unexpectedly, before 9 a.m., 10 a.m., every day, man, from Washington, tears them there. Oh, yes, you
3: know. What we have to do.
0: You hear good news. Oh, before the end of this week.
3: Was this a question that we're able to do?
0: Me pa chwa nemi biya dance di na tumtum, mi biya tumtum.
3: Wasi shawali.
0: 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Me watch out. 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Good morning.
4: Good morning.
0: Udini baby Aukasafri.
4: Yes, me ajo am Kasafri Temanu
0: Town. Temanu Town.
4: Mbacho.
0: Eh ya dance di.
4: Adance di pa.
0: Mami ti wu.
4: Abraham Kujo Nyamia.
0: Oh! Oh, dance se.
4: Abraham Kujo Nyamia.
0: Oh, dance se.
4: Good morning.
0: Cape, okay, my interior in Yamia. Amen. Now, either way. Mamma in Casa. Obia, who are the uncle? Someone know where you're in the team. We'll be in the year in the airborne pie. What do you, Mamma Casa, what to say? Good morning, Bacho Casa de Pa. Want to say hello? Want to say? What about you? Obua, the phone sugar.
5: Hello.
0: Aha, oh, who ye? Good morning. Oh, ya na. Yeah, there, me, I say, only who can ATM Pabono and watch be our home. Muti, Yamin Shramo, me bon Pama, Unukuno, Yamima be Bia Muya Bianye, in fact, Yamima, my word ye, and Tennessee, because he said, yes, you better ever send any more yamo. To me be a best to tell Lukuna Juma, I want to send my domino, yes, you demo. Amen. Good morning. Good morning. Number is 0302-2883. From what I said, Ebra. 0302-2883. What was the problem? Namo Abraham Yamishwayama. Good morning.
6: Hello.
0: Would you never be out Kasafri?
6: If I show your family, Hanani Kasafri Spintest.
0: Spintest. I had answered you.
6: If I show
0: Mamintu.
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0: Mi da se.
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0: Amen. 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
0: Wow.
5: A ye me. 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
0: Hey,
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0: Hey,
5: Ninyanko Pandi, our Abraham Kujinyame, O ye yame. Mean send me a new dick, I'll call the answer, Papa. Can't see the young woman, you will be a woman in the Ayana. Or besides, Adam, say Abraham Kujinyame, and I tell me. 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
0: Wow.
5: The young woman, ye tea. You walk about Panny. 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Almost ready to bebble. Yamia Dum, the local hospital, almost shaman, and they met me at me in a menina more. You will many a chinini try, you will be back on a bad black if you are not a woman. I'm a doctor Tiasia. Me, then Yamia, say, Cassia, Papa, Yamima was running your head here also.
0: Copied you,
5: my own sense, Roma.
0: Me das ya frost won ti me ba nkoko me be two finger
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9: Stars in Kunim de Yachi, and ne, and some I had the Asum Warner. 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
9: Yo, I was your father, Nakasebo Croya Mo, and NSA, Asante Director, and as a National Service Authority. 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
11: I felt that before this match, I must personally call you and tell you how all of us, are praying for you and that we have confidence in you to be able to make it. You have done well so far. Of course, the friendly matches were to adjust strategy and technique, and I'm sure that with every match you improve, And so it's my hope that we will use Panama to set the stage for a brilliant performance. Everybody knows the Black Stars. The whole of Africa is looking up to you like they did in 2010 when it became Bagana Bagana instead of Bafana Bafana. And we're looking to you again to rise up to that occasion. I know we have a new crop of players and all that, but it is my hope that you all blend in and under the captainship of John Dadan, you work together, the two senior players who have retired, Asamoah and Step Up, Stephen Appiah, are all there to inspire you. And we also have confidence in the new head coach. Even though he didn't come early enough, I still think that with the little that he has done, he should be able to lead the team to victory. And so the whole of Ghana says, I should tell you that this night, we're not sleeping. The match is going to be telecast here at 11 p.m.
10: And yet, that's what they are not. Yet, Nasia, Yanya, Copim Rombo, Batin, you will be crying at 3 a.m. And yes, I'm sorry. Yeah. His Excellency George Ramani, Mama, a Ganaman Penny, one on another December, and I will do the answer and Mante Cocobo Bono. Now, what can I be a Yano? And yeah, Jordan, are you? I would also yet, Captain, I would treat him Yano, one also Eddie Simse Tuga.
12: Technical team and the players and our leaders want to assure you that we're ready for the challenge. It's not going to be easy, but we are ready and we know the stakes are high. But I can assure you that we'll make sure that we'll make Ghanaians proud and make you proud. Mm. I started from today and to get the 3 points. That's it. Thank you very much.
13: So, President, Your Excellency, I just want to tell you a very, very simple thing. The boys are ready. All of us, we are ready. Mm. We know our responsibilities. Mm. And I am sure and full of confidence that when this game finish, you're going to be proud of our team.
10: Mm. Proud FM.
13: Of the national team of Ghana as well. The people and the fans of Ghana. Our gratitude is a small word just to explain to you how much we feel privileged to have the dress of
10: Jordan. Are you one on air captain at the Blasters of Ghana? Bobo Kuno, one on and also this, and some way at Tuja. Now, answer I can see the crab abbe battle. Ghana, Masabia for Binum, and a Ghana Central for Ghana this year Binum. One would chimum, maybe say Quambias on Martino, now you be dim quinum. Masaba Daniel was Salmon, Henry Nogbe, Honorable Ernest Nogbe. 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
1: evra day
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1: evra day
0: wase bako pe ya se moko
1: and also, yeah, pal, yes, I'm a couple.
0: One go put
1: one go. And it's the door, so I'm a second, see about crying. I can because blasters are so dear. You and say, I saw my auntie about to us. Now, you're quite sentimental, more director of another National Service Authority, and all right, Manuel Reagan Finn. Waka san wa dia to national service personnel fo anim se nyakopon ya adom na wo wie wo national service se kunkron eya fa ho network e ansampo na abawie no network yo ezan se Ghana has say no eya who you know and who knows you eno ne ade ye adwuma enti se ya wo se akobɔ e first class apa na wa wie enti no esese ye ma wo adwuma ye ha na se esese wo ye adwuma ye e wo Ghana has say de ane atumda ifri se nya sa na ye adwuma. And yes, sir, it doesn't work like that. Kra. Now, one more the regional delegate conference is just so I was on Timan Tam Kropo Kumasi, Greater Kumasimo, and we're rough and Eddie Etu just said, Eduma day, dear. Eh, pa. Now, so what we know. Ah, wo kwa kwa pe Eduma, aye, ewa professional world, hono. Now, eh, what's that we do? Hujija. Found Hujija. Found Hujija. And no, and I'll be we are, Eduma, ye. Ebe assured and answer secured. Ninchre moi, what day am I in ye?
2: It's not. It's an occasion to elect leadership for NASPA and also an occasion to reward hard work. My advice to the National Service personnel is that this is their first step in the world of work. They should be disciplined, they should be patriotic, they should go about their work devoid of misunderstanding or whatsoever. So I advise them to be hardworking in their dealings at their various districts. Networking in the world, networking is everything in the world. Whatever you want to do, if you are not networked, you'll be stuck. And as a human being, you need not to be stuck. You need to open up, you need to have a tentacle. Something that can be done with a Herculean situation. With networking, you can do it in no time.
1: I was saying for that, yet saying, okay. Well, no, Enna, a penny control for our down National Service Authority, you know, it was Santeman Temo, or right, Emmanuel Reagan Finn. Now, no, see, you know, now King Zuba, a drew what a da, Mitre, Kumasi Mayo, or for Reagma, Bwedi. 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Say, one more course to coup, Pomu, Kosia, the end of the one was here. A dear, a Timima would be ye pa, and Sanu Juma. 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
0: 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We nam so e ma aye waso north mercy ma se begwa nimu no. Wo ma da adwuma die bi ya de ye 25 member youth committee. Asabre wo mate ye e wa ye waso north mercy ma se begwa nimu. Na sa adwuma die wo mo die no. Wo ma ne national youth authority no e na mo ka mo to ma ba no a wo mo di sa adwuma die no. O microphone kasie nkremo regional director a wo da national youth authority ano e ye Matthias Kofi Blay. E mro nyi akwanja no en some way any of you be and what the etuja.
4: Yes, we are having this workshop because we discovered that with the need for bigger and much stronger collaborations between the regional coordinating council, the donor partners or developing partners, the in some government institutions, especially the National Youth Authority, being the focus or playing the lead role in terms of youth development. So in our act, the National Youth Authority Act 2016 Act 949, we are enjoined by the act to set up district youth committees in all the districts. Committee members, when they are supposed to identify the youth they are supposed to have in their records, the youth population in the districts.
0: Wano Akasa Riepe and a municipal coordinating director, Aye Jamiri Idramani, Wapenino Sodin Samsei Atuja.
5: I think it's a very good forum for us to equip the youth. And the youth expects more from the society. And so if as a municipal, we are able to give them the necessary skills, bring it any skilled work that is available, give them the opportunity, give them the exposure, to equip them, I think it will be better for them.
6: I'm very happy to be part of this program, and I've learned a lot about the youth, especially the challenges that they have in the community or the municipality, especially unemployment, drug abuse, and substance use, and also unskilled labor that they have. We are trying to see as time goes on, we try to keep these challenges by providing skilled labor for them and also getting jobs, opportunities for them, meeting regional grants, preventing them from getting into drugs.
7: So for me, it's a great opportunity and honor that I represent the youth in the youth committee of the district or the.
0: Aris ma mamu fa chaye ene no ensera nya papa na de okasa akurasa o yoba ai na owiye no na committee members no ebi nso di wetuja.
5: I think it's a very good forum for us to equip the youth. And the youth expects more from the society. And so if as a municipal, we are able to give them the necessary skills, bring it any skilled work that is available, give them the opportunity, give them the exposure to equip them, I think it will be better for them.
6: I'm very happy to be part of this program. And I've learned a lot about the youth, especially the challenges that they have in the community or the municipality, especially unemployment, drug abuse, and substance use, and also unskilled labor that they have. We are trying to see that as time goes on, we try to keep these challenges.
1: Fire to us, so now some more your na insurance traditional council they are told you assess say the crone mwajo into penin formula no fan putuo and as in puntuo mapa emre wonum subie sanse na nse 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
1: Papa wo bi nu akroboss mama mi siman ko so fo drasar ho ankwe no ma ni ma dance a. 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
2: Ni ni ho. 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
1: head.
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1: Debbie.
2: I brought it. Since I'm sorry, ever your mom. Ha, Missy, we are Uber Resia CDB.
1: I'm not quite to us.
2: I tell you, trust us for the now.
1: Serious.
2: Remember, we are Uber Resia CDB, sir. Dear one, the BB, I meant to me. Prophet, Uber Resia. 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
1: Mi shawa.
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2: adu ma sha ya
4: adu ma sha ya
2: ba wo
4: awo
2: me dai ye mu
4: awo me dai ye mu
2: sha me pa me sha ba
4: sha me pa me sha
2: ra ya so
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1: Moses, some shabby.
0: Now, colano, ebi or sorano, but Sabin, and Nikuansa, Columba Fanny, so I do so crow, kinds of kufa. 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And Tia Nabiano, I was an old say, what is a bola? 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
0: 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Onini papa niya be die pewanya link to your children.
1: Yeah.
0: A baby as I be ye no di beba be saying kolanum because on pesa umanum be ye because wa u dia wide na se krabono. 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O baby ada odi obi kunechi bi obey for. 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
1: was about Munyano,
0: my bear for. About Obe who said Obama Wayere. Our sister Abema Nami Penno. I'm a daddy away for no crime catcher.
1: About some moon confirm my man, no crest,
0: I bear for. Oh, I bear for no crime catcher. O could tell to me be.
1: O baby also dear.
0: Oh, so no dear. O big kunu.
1: Oh, yeah, my car will be near some more.
0: Or be cruel,
1: or baby or soap, or do be cooked,
0: and one or pen,
1: and your door.
0: There be a yodo, I obey Sam. Obey Sam Colonel Brabo, Colonel of future be. 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
0: Oh, no chronomica, or no, sa, or what is our banana dachi or benya stroke, or yanya from 54 years going.
1: And now, cast every glass, I'm such a
0: gun. 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
0: Missy Mammy Penny for be on Mutia Samuel, and they should come out and confess what confirm what I'm saying. They should confirm it. Say, Obabia, Oba, on your uncle Babby, be G, Nikunu Frin in Sam. Obe G, or ya, or say, Onikunan or pe. And then we G, Obeman Frin in Sam, and then Beman and Yizes, what daddy are for Obano. Because Waja or see, oh, there be papa, Waji Bemano, Bemano be daddy yari for. And ne, a kutian, and then Nabiara will be bauku, Minana can send me tremmy. Ossi kofi me see, yes, Minana Pema. 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
0: Well,
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0: And you are not said as a quarter than you.
1: Who didn't make a drosso? I'm a one yano. 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Yabakas a month or so. 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What if the animal be a man?
0: Number one. And then I'm Sulu Muntari, mammy, your man.
1: What did your mammy, your man?
0: Adia Candy.
1: Messi, a paper for him, Sadia,
0: as someone as I'm Sadia Candy. 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
0: Mrs. Sule Mutari, mammy, if I don't dare candy.
1: Mazi, umpenny for
0: you. As a moja, mammy.
1: Yeah.
0: Hey, as a moja, I'll talk about. It was a little mammy for me,
1: my mamma, but Mrs. Adia, no umpenny for you.
0: Why, mamma, boom. I'm with the. I'm with the number of Frebekas of Padua, but answer, eh? And I'll say, I'll remember.
1: But Mitchell is adding, Mrs. Wanda,
0: okay, one day.
1: And no, I'm on Zino, Mudia. And the mechanical creature. 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Unto me, your mamma, and now I shall pant, sir. I must pant, pant, pant. I'm going to see no more, dear. we no bad time jina mo ese no so pa na odi ne santun apa no born pa sam pa mani ba me se obi ani ho obi me se beye bi ani ho
0: hey
1: o comfort bi ani ho
0: hey
1: ma me wata bi ani ho betumi obi be di uba be ma no ama kola na obese no
0: Sabre, do not know if you have a papa on the roof for George and say, yes, I mean, I said, I am dead. 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Utchema, minum pie, Boba, who have a money banner. Who's a father of the two soon? Utchene, Mammy Sumia Bakubi,
1: Mammy,
0: dear Mammy, which my Yama Bashabi,
1: Mammy, especially Mammy, Uyadriano Kitchener, Udriania Uye.
0: Mammy for the Munti,
1: Sena, me, Yadriani, Mamma, me baby, and you are, or Becock, or Becomwa Brabham. And yammy bada. And yes, say that. Even crop on papa mouse, sikana would be a cock on your diano. Oh, my menu first cut to form. 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
0: Papa na call man our born.
1: Born of kind some 23.
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1: Fago, sikano so. 7 times. 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
0: Na dwa ne no su
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3: 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As he said, the Abushan is on my pim. Now, Shakwalano, a bro, we SS pictures, and Anna Mamimo de Chremini, nipa na wote ho no
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3: Amen.
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3: Amen. 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
0: Oh.
3: Because say liver ni kidney test ni ye ndidi. 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
3: 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And it is a ba. No be person can make candidate din din na mama. Who found to my fra now ba aid life na ya show.
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3: 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The kofodi ni me pa kwa infection treatment and prevention. 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You walk for Stacy Ho. Old Senna Radio dining room. A salmon could for Stacy Honomono. Old Senna Radio a dining room. That dining inside a brosinum and a aid life. You walk. Mempeso Beira. 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Say kidney, and I live an intina uba, udi any di NDD and sana waba. The number no, number idi kani is 0544-119056.
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3: 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And now she says 0242-481051. Where am a personal number? To patch of fa, family down for, would the doctor be a number of phone? So, Mama, for aid life, I down for what? My personal number, I'm a demon. 0242
2: number 1FM
3: 481051. I am a personal number. Who frame and I do you now? Me fa call no. Natie, one more problem woman. End life. 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When you know why you oppressing was so. And now when you know who not ye. Say problem no retina no so. And I say all corn ya no. 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
3: 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Me patcha so obe ya chimota so a na wo ba achimota de no. Sa number no anya ni yi a, ma me fa number ni ma obi. Number di kan ye 0544 1190 56 0544 119056 and as it says 0242-481051 0242 0248 10 51. Me pacha u friend number na ye be direct o no waba asama na u ben ya bra asama main lorry station or anakufo station or no be sa old center radio dino mama ye was side dino inside u ba ye be show u ben atimota so a me pacha ye wo atimota new overhead o so si a friend number no mama ye be show u pe se Mia Casami was a senior member of Evangelist. No, Mama Sana was so dono. Ubi also called what Evangelist 5 years. Evangelist in ya, seven in our note, you know. The patcho, Udi Ofra Casaya, wa! Ukasaya, wa! End life. So, Unisika Pokra Meshaw. 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Papa, bro, radio, so papa. Now, Papa, on Kanasemintra.
2: Number 1
3: FM. Mu pese musumu so si dibi no. 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Me de papa number be testo. 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On catch us say this kama no. 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Me de evangelist Prince Edward sorry number be ma wo. Who said this kind of dear Bebano? An evangelist prince, Edu Asari.
0: Ed Lives on the Coast.
3: What said the papa?
0: Ed Lives on
3: the Coast. So, see, Nibi.
0: Ed Lives on the
3: Coast. Papa,
0: sorry.
3: Because a queen and coupon fasten me D. Have a form who complain who crow a mina, Ed Life on Kahoo. I don't see a coffo, Ed Defa Ed Life winna, and Yama Hording. You are coffo be brave on my father, and son on Bebano. No much in Chini, have our hospitals be brave. Asema beka awase gu agume obi o beba hospital ho no nu akoboka tinchini sa de husika nyina asa obi o kwa na seni kunu a na ware no kae basa bi ona ne sene ma ne hye na e ma de kwa ba mu tibi bu se na ma de skan ko ba bia bio na mmom no so oba anya kokodo tu ana mo ne se kim na ne ho ato no eti de ti na be radio so fa na me ka se ye wo a Father,
0: I didn't say
3: you make us say a war.
0: Yeah.
3: Obisi and Emma Bab, I make us say a war 50 billion. What's the make us say a war 40 feet container? Or say a war 500 feet container? I just say, I wanted the 8 to be guy.
0: Yeah, that's it.
3: Me patcha 1 minute. Me baba could in the birthday.
0: Catch it.
3: I want to say what you in Abigail. Yara Adodo. Odini birthday, I a life administrator bakope.
0: Okay, Abigail.
3: Me wish na I would appa. Sebebria OTA a life. Oni a life for 90 years.
0: Oh, a jumumana.
3: Oh, a jumumana.
0: And I saw you to some people.
3: 2 years. 2 years. And they break a crowd. They abe joining a life. 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
0: Yes.
3: Na umbiye punubiye mu atoto. 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
0: 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Bodri has 30,000 Ghana cedis. Make a deposit of 5,000. Na yes, spread the 25,000. Na can 6 months in the future. Buduata. And so you 35,000. and then Zuba make deposit of 5,000. Not 30,000, they are spreading the amount. Who's a yapa? Young Kratas, so ye. And yet, nay, so what ye evangelist said, what Sadinano pay? Now, sir, who ye interested? Sir Oberkutra Sasia, Potten Ewho, Akramaho, Bodria Soho, Buduatao, Bebato, at a cheaper price and at affordable one, payment plan. And ye debe mom. Bebato 2K properties, Ewho Kasua, Apia Junction. Wednesdays and Fridays, and ye cosite it ye China, Nyakupo Yarbombe cosite. For mu number na no munkasa 0547 68 22 72 0547 68 22 and now 0547 78 75 74 0547 78 75 74 and now Apostle Johakman or Twasso, a China Yamia Duma, and a year to wait in Pompo. So they say, ye we a China Friday, not Sunday. I asked that 80-21 days, you know, and Apostle Jackman at Twasso, and a Thursday. Now, yes, we are doing China, and you mire, a washer down sono, and Luna, a Magania Magabis Yaho. It's a China, all roads leads to Asalaja, Police Farm Junction. But you have a forba, Buduata forba, Putin forba.
2: Number one,
0: a dentura. I'm a samai, Pokuyase, Pobiman, and ne, the Kikawinano. 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
2: Yet did you make you know?
0: A see, I see. I say number one FM, 105.3 war, a doom emre so in ye. 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Bye bye.

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0: brave. 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
3: That was 0242-645-934.
4: 0242-645-934. 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
1: yanko. 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
4: I'm
1: a young boy anywhere. What else you not
4: there? 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
1: Mama peace.
4: I fed ye the blan or so for no yeah jumawa hanum no or statis or ye or yam pie bo and a mijina ho my tenacy and sister Bako can say make a chair me say sister Jina Unasu ne bomb pie ni bi na yanko pombe you instant wa me jina men now so me bomb pie na me usa I won't be a rami nine mu I won't be a rami nine mu I'm a man ya won't after the man does it be
1: home I'm a man ya what's that one now one nine now one I know what the idea to do me at the two nine into Sissy as I'm your money in our head
4: Me ba chow.
1: Ni nyina ko.
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4: Ba chow me ka chiro bi a o tie number 1. 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
1: amen ko wo se ba urade mama peace ni e
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5: 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Last Wednesday and I'm a benya admission. 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
2: 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Number 1
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6: O kira wa ye. And the same is a cry, now, warrior, only power on your bema to shower, eh? Or poor Abba or the father, yes, I'll call them manifold. After them, and it's a member of you. Member of you move. Or friend of cry won't fight. What do you blog me now? After you cry, your friend, I won't fight. You are friend of food, you so. You see, you're by one of these. You're by any week, prepared your bath, sorry. You Monday, ah, your wife, when your message. Now, see, I'm home, and then they're sure, then I will say, I'll submit their ministry. Now, I'll submit their ministry. And any week in your bar, sorry. Yeah, but
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6: I will track Chiquita Manu, no umbra. Now I'm saying, yes, Mama, I hear you many of you in the court. Now the ABC BR, Mama Sonti. Mama Peace, yeah. Mama Peace, I send me him and him at the mom. Now, me, you're so good, Ruhon. Sister, Chessa, Bomunia, Onka. Bear my pet, it's your pump for Jessa. It's your Jessa. What's my old bonnet from a bonnet chairman?
2: Number one,
6: if I have some punk. Before I am right, I need a call baby baby. You call baby 50 million.
7: You call baby.
6: You call baby. What's the mommy be by way for number, mommy? Also, the bed I'm there, come on in. I may make a choir, my dear. Yeah, by young country, and you buy it. It's an enemy to the heart. Everyone, no one must say, sister, may mount motor ride a video.
2: Number one,
6: buy a phone. I come and say, Yamu, one not you call could do Tamalo on Kwa or better walk lock, dear grandma, my peace. Into Bachelor, and
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0: Empire ni biwa ba bonu 2 hours and nyehe. 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
0: Mama, Edi and Kurana Hawa. 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Me was Shima.
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2: So
0: 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What in the nyansa na drain his skills in the touch or ye be a in fa. Ba Bible sika bila wo shia Yesu Kristo Nazareth nino. And social back where Peter passes Yesu se fadansi ene ko. So in this world, we live in the world of mystery. 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
0: Zamami ne kurari Empire but papa ne provide the solution ma Peter another fisherman wa chie na dwomo nim nyina what the Nenyan son not draining skills in touch or ye be a in fact. But Bible said, I was here, yes, Christo Nazarino. And such a back where Peter passes, yes, was a fadancy and a call. So in this world, we live in the world of mystery. Debi be a mecatcher, I'll say. What number we are here? A year Punipa.
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0: Punipa keke. 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Yeah, chabi be my radam radisa radin fat. One yen na chuma said you were pair. 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

the time you walk out of this auditorium, your hands will carry your expectation. Whatever that belongs to you under the grace of God in this house is coming into your hands. No witch, no demon can stop my destiny, because I am more than a conqueror. The Lord is on my side, and because God is on my side, no power, no spirit, no devil can stop me. Look at somebody and say, Lord, somebody say, Lord, fulfill my destiny. Bring out my destiny. Favor my destiny. Restore my destiny. Wave your hands and shout yes. Anybody that is seated here this morning, wherever they have encamped your destiny, after this service, your destiny will be fulfilled. Wherever they have covered your destiny, by the power of God, by the anointing of God, your destiny shall be fulfilled. They cannot stop your destiny. They cannot truncate your destiny. They cannot misuse your destiny. They cannot interrupt your destiny, because your destiny is in the hands of God. Can I prophesy from now to 31st of January, your destiny will manifest. Your glory will manifest. Your resource will manifest. Your finances will manifest. Wherever

the name of our Lord Jesus Christ. Deen di odi hunu for free. Greeting from the throne room of heaven. There is going to be a shift right now. I am in my element. My name is CFEA. My tongue is anointed with resource. I carry oil on my head by the grace of God. I don't know where you're listening to me from. But me person would turn us in. Because enemy becomes some of the what you have knowledge of, you control. What you don't have knowledge of controls you. Obitie mi says ya yedena koto hospital. Because the AN on one tears here. When you be a man and trena see. Sisia make us yet will be a cop man tampantine, Sisia. Because the estate and when you will be a man and trenasi. Through near the catchings would you know for every year our life, our radio is. And I may not be ra into a certain dimension. It will be a dimension, a mood to pay. Many a be will soon soon. Let me who are the eighties would you know for. And we say, or sorrow a be. Me ti deep voices e wo me right ears na ochna osoro be kasa wa sorry for you na me chira woni e maybe now dey share me babe and I am spiritually positioned. Thank you, and she already young coupon. Got time for no the air Hannah Mamma. I say, Psalm 124, Psalm 124, verse 6 to 7. For say, our soul has escaped as a bird from the snails of the fowlers, and the snail is broken, and we have escaped. Me be soja pa. Jebi a me be son wo radio way so. Kuku obi a ya bo din wo. E kure bi a ya de mansa any coins. Any city egum. Ya de ngwo gusu kon kwantanai so akoya de etia wo. Ene me no be ye ho adwuma. There are evil authors. There are demonic authors. There are satanic authors. There are authors of manipulation. But I don't care the altar that is fighting life. My tongue is anointed for change. I don't know who has spoken against your elevation. I don't know who is speaking against your marriage. I don't know who is speaking against your next level. I don't know by enchantment and divination. Any man that is using enchantment, divination against you, I am anointed with power that their works shall be broken today. That the works of the enemy against you and your family shall be thwarted. Baby, I am Bowdin. Baby, I am Fru Sunsum. Baby, I do want the Akotwa. Baby, all the Sani Atit report at the Etiao. And oh, yes, to Christo, dear. Miss Sani Sampono. Baby, I don't want the Akotwa. You manipulate it. Me yifri wa braboso. 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As you sound the loudest, amen, your resources coming. When a man is being manipulated by the evil altar, that is when he speaks things against his own. Last week, me and Kasameba. There was an issue na bear my friend papa. Then the man began to tell the son-in-law, "Die ne bani mami ye wo no papa no. Na senka papa di enka wo ba ekuma frawa. E ye wo na wo pa cha wo chichiru ne bre. Then so to me a wo papa ni fie. E bo ra papa ni mu mane state kan ne ex-wife on wasem. 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
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The devil used Judas and manipulating him. And ye yesu my. And me shankom de toso. The yasuman wabrabum so omra wabrabum. Ome say wajuma. Ome say wakwari. Ome say wusikasem. Ome say wanimonyam. Bebia yasuman ifri. Tumi ye dineti. Pama ye juma. By the authority name of Jesus. We break his apano. Only baby a location, eh? Yam Abraham, baby a wote, baby a wote, be a yo sons, my friend, territorial spirit. It was a wo brem a white handkerchief bako. Tro mantama wotiano, wote a sama in Lebanon, and what's your asama in Lebanon? What the community one and what's your tema community one site 14 out here now the site 14 at so what rog white handkerchief them uba pe oil bako di account ochina me ya die bi dia ma emfie dodo a 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Now what china may ye jumat is what the uno for? 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A pembia ya pametia nya me ma. I am speaking as an oracle to your obstacle to give way to your miracle. If the Lord is on my side, who can be against us? If God says yes, who can say no? I prophesy in the name of Jesus. Your glory is coming. Your healing is coming. Your miracle is coming. Your promotion is coming. Your healing is coming. Your next level is being released in the name of Jesus. Pebia ya bodin. 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And by the power of God. And by the Spirit of Jehovah, Ejetoma, Onyamije Toma, in the name of Jesus. And then we are making company be a Omuya Deco. First, near from Prime Deco. Oma Chengi Edino, Namibe Kamwase. Wherever you are listening to the sound of my voice, by the Spirit of God, by the anointing of the Holy Ghost, and Saboni Bia Ediwechi, Sunsun Bia Yaton Wokradia Mano, a peer would die a summa basunda in Obinoda, a peer would die a summa basunda in our Namasia, a peer would die a summa basunda in our winner. A peer would die a summa basunda, no would dear Dianier de Emo and Aye. Obasunda and our wallet, Aira. Obasunda and our Sikaira. Obasunda and the wood took wine and soon in baby a wood took wine go. Obasunda and the wood jardin sumo. Obasunda and near your wedding, near so wedding gun. No brony fit a young one here. And the Missy soon summa dear be a yadia toso. What's in a Missy white handkerchief? To no baby a woodsy for goma.
for who fear house number any baby our German war to running in Afaguma. Now what's an ayah quite radi anima? Ya can't tell a radi young couple say when Yamia what the ayah can assassin and my Israel for now a one if Nufus your was one assassin. What is one Mantama Wotiano Biana Wotiano? I was assassin ye Jumama. I was assassin a Swabama. I was assassin a Kosoa and then a bomb pyo yesterday. Said you were Kuta Wiedima. They were Kuta Wawoma. They were Kuta Wudima. Your Kuta was Krabim. Your Kuta was Sabrima. Your Kuta Wanimunama. I was one Yemuda. On my Wanimunam Pier. On my Wadim Pier. On my Wiedim Pier. And then Mitina Wanyami Tomiso. And Radia Bassa. And Moraho. What Yami Tomi. And Moraho. What Yamimosra. And Moraho. And Sunny Wanimunam. And Sunny Wawadia. And Sunny Wiedia. And Sunny Wusikasam. And Sunny Wakontio. And Sunny Wompega. In the name of Jesus. Kaluya Kabada. Rakabola. Apalia. Malayado. Malia Kaba. Receive your miracle. Receive your blessings. Receive your glory. 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Yeshua Yesu. It was a sign. What my young Mosra, Sasembia Yadia Nobekano, Ebetumia Bem, Nebemuso. 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There was young Krabia, now with the Bassebre Wimo, Oman and Koso, and the Wanyamitam Raho, Wanyamia Bassam Monto, Wanyamitumi New Frima, our Yesodemo, who did ya can fire ya ya ya ya ya. What are you born in your chair? No, what the night is your botan. It's yes, you cut the pita say. When you are botan, I will soon miss my sorry. Now, some don't prune to me, Tim Faso. And I may some come the toso. Yalibia ya pija bauso. 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I break it from your life.

yan san ye tibim. If you said your tea mono was so sin do ya, I am speaking to somebody. Your glory is coming. God is about to restore your life. God is about to change your destiny. God is about to make a way where there seems to be no way. Get ready for your change. Get ready for your results. And the baby I get work on mountain. It will soon some more. Soon soon be a yaton what a dear man. So we knew what's in one year man to me. And I disconnect that covenant.

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I hear the sound of abundance of rain. The hand of God is coming upon somebody. God is shifting things in the realms of the spirit. There is a restoration coming to you. In the name of Jesus, every evil altar they have consulted against you, altars are placed as spirit lands and spirit depart. Every altar carries spirits. An altar is a place of direction and inquiry. And I'm speaking to somebody today. By the sound of my voice, I speak into your life as an oracle of God to your obstacle, that your obstacle must give way to your miracle. Wherever you are listening to the sound of my voice, or China a Jericho Friday prayer session, Yebe Roskoto, Yebe Raskata, Yebe Sandai. As you hear the sound of my voice, your glory is coming, your miracle is coming. There is a turnaround in the realms of the spirit. Can I hear Amy like a thunder? You can't meet God and God will not give you meat. Anything that is affordable by God is available by man. I want you to understand that you cannot focus on God and become low cost. We have met Jesus, and because we have met with Jesus, there are certain things that the enemy cannot maneuver in our lives. There are things that the enemy cannot use to prevail against our lives. I'm speaking to somebody today that you want to give up. I'm speaking to somebody today that you have become frustrated in the journey of life. I'm speaking to somebody today that you want to throw in the towel. I'm speaking to somebody today that there is a way for your situation. There is a way for a turnaround. There is a way for restoration. There is a way for your divine visitation. As you sound the loudest amen, a miracle is dropping on you. A testimony is dropping on you. Favor is coming to you. Shout amen like a thunder.

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And Nam say yes, share Jesus. We yin so pay for Jesus. We yad this way for Jesus. We yin musue for Jesus. We yin o hiye for Jesus. We yin huchere for Jesus. You come meet with Jesus, and your life will be judged by the enemy.

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It is the light of God that vehicles your destiny. And there are some of you that your destiny has been compromised. Your destiny has been thwarted. Your destiny, it has been captured. But I am sent by God today to speak into your life that tomorrow by this time, every destiny captured, every destiny thwarted, every destiny that they are manipulated by the authority name of Jesus, I see a shift. I see a turnaround. I see resource. I see a testimony in the name of Jesus. When you are lighted, you are embodiment. You become the embodiment of God. And I declare in the name of Jesus that let there be light in your life. Let there be light in your destiny. Let there be light in your finance. Let there be light in your career. Let there be light in that area that there is darkness in the name of Jesus. If you sound the loudest amen, your miracle is coming. So come. The realms of the spirit is the realm where we conclude before we start on earth. So when men don't have position in the realms of the spirit, the lack of position in the realms of the spirit gives their enemy advantage to disadvantage them. So before you can have preeminence on earth, you must come to a place of subduing in the realms of the celestial. When you subdue in the realms of the celestial, you are qualified to have control in the realms of the terrestrial. So your terrestrial cannot be successful until you control your celestial. So there are people that are listening to me that your celestial realm has been manipulated by your enemies. There are certain things that you are going through is as a result of your lack of spirituality. Yeah. You don't understand spirituality. You don't have knowledge of spirituality. So your lack of knowledge when it comes to the things of the spirit has given your enemies the advantage to disadvantage you. But I came as an oracle of God. My name is Sia Efriye. Tomorrow by this time, my head is anointed with oil. I carry results on my tongue. A miracle is locating you. A testimony is coming to you. God is shifting things in your life. If your aiming sound like a thunder, your resource is coming. Hallelujah. Kabanada. But the Bible said, those who wait upon the Lord, they shall renew their strength. They shall mount up wings as eagles. They shall run, but they shall not weary. I prophesy in the name of Jesus, wherever you are listening to the sound of my voice, whatever they have used to capture your glory, capture your miracle, capture your testimony, capture your favor, capture your resource, I speak as an oracle. Your change is coming. Your change is coming. Your glory is coming. Your healing is coming. Your anointing is coming. If you sound the loudest amen, your resource is coming. There are evil altars. There are demonic altars. There are satanic altars. There are altars of shame. There are altars of disgrace. There are altars of evil. There are altars of barrenness. There are altars of unproductive or unproductivity. There are altars of setback. There are altars of cycle. But ladies and gentlemen, your responsibility as a child of God in the things of spirituality will determine how you enjoy the possibilities of God. If you sound the loudest amen, miracles are dropping on your life. But
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And Chami Baby Phone Island to Namino Wabompai. 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For we fear address no account. Baby, I was shop no one. Baby, I was juman no one. Baby, I was school no one. Baby, I was deep channel. Throw a good white handkerchief no more. Throw a bottle of olive oil. First, she am a sorry for you. Mr. Ochina, may you juman to see what you know for. We have a call baby a mudo. Sena misunsum onyame befa ade misunsum akwaade akere misunsum niema kanchero na wea ya twa dance ya de atoso amon senya difo nyina ne hu a eka emem, but there are prophet omo ka ebem. I am speaking as an oracle. From today I prophesy and sentinene toso ayarese toso famudie toso wajie toso. As you shout the loudest amen, your miracle is coming. Me more free.

0: Lama, we lift our heads unto the hills. Hence cometh our help. Our help cometh from the Lord that created the heavens and the earth. And David said that our soul has escaped, or our soul is escaped as a bird from the snare of the fowlers, and the snare is broken, and our soul is escaped. I want you to understand today, as you are listening to the sound of my voice, there are snares, there are evil, there are manipulations, there are evil men, there are wicked men. The agenda and the assignment is to make sure that your purpose in life will not manifest. The agenda and their purpose is to make sure that you will not manifest your actual identity. As I'm speaking right now, I see destinies being fulfilled. I see change coming. I see restoration coming. I see God removing every demonic orchestrations and hindrances and blockages from your life. Receive a testimony. Receive a miracle. Receive a turnaround. And receive a change. If your aiming sound like a thunder, your resources coming. Now yet see testimonies. The Bible said that they overcame him by their word and by the word of their testimony. They overcame him by the blood, I beg your pardon, and by the word of their testimony. So when you have testimonies, it becomes a weapon in your life against the enemy, that he cannot operate against you anymore. Altar is a place of restoration and restitution. When you have the altar of God, you are connected to restoration and restitution. Every altar carries spirits. Every altar carries spirits. So if you don't have the altar of God that is backing your life, there are spirits that can manipulate you. When your life is void of altar, it means that you will become empty in life. Anybody who doesn't have an altar that confronts his enemies or her enemies, that person becomes empty in life. So when you see men becoming empty, or when you see empty men in life, it's as a result of the lack of altar. They don't have a spiritual covering. They don't value their spiritual covering. They are not connected to their spiritual covering. So there are spirits that invade their life and fight against their preeminence, and that doesn't allow them to make incursion in life. My name is Sia Efriye. My tongue is anointed with fire. If you are here with me, shout at me like a thunder. Altar is a spiritual infrastructure where we host spirits. There are altars that you have been taken to. Your marriage has been taken to. Your children has been taken to. Your business has been taken to. Your finance has been taken to. There are altars that they have pushed your destiny upon that altar, and they have declared some decrees over your destiny on that altar, that you will not rise up into prominence, that you will not make incursion in the journey of life. My name is Cfree. My tongue is anointed with testimony. As you hear the sound of my voice, let every altar fighting you, let every altar provoking your destiny into nothingness, let every altar that is breaking your seal and your edge and has given way for the enemy to penetrate, let that altar catch fire. Let that altar catch fire. Let that altar catch fire. Let that altar catch fire. If your aiming sound like a thunder, I see a miracle coming to you. Receive a change. Receive a change. Receive breakthroughs. Receive favor. Receive testimony. Receive resource. Receive a turnaround. If your aiming sound like a thunder, your resource is coming. Last month I walk to a minister in this nation whom the president of this nation has given appointment to. The minister bought a cow, sent it to a babalawo at Shege, and a church member called me and said, Papa, I know God can use you to do this. I went and met with the man here at cantonment, and I told the man the things that I need. He provided it. I started the direction. And I called the man and I told him that, tell that babalawo that the cow, I am coming for it. We went for the cow. I sold the cow. I used the money for the work of God. We have the brother Mwakons in our generation. We have the apostle Enims in our generation. We have the elder horses in our generation. And one of them is the one you are hearing, the son. And I am speaking as a prophet of God. The Bible said that there is no divination against Israel, and there is no enchantment against Jacob. And let me prophesy, your healing is coming, your glory is coming, your miracle is coming. As your enemies sound like a thunder, receive it. Yawatema Gulf City Taxi Station. Ochanano pa 8 o'clock na mastatia, sorry. By 1:30 PM na yapon. Me say I am pie bo. Ye dim pie. Ye shisem pie. Ye nyun pie. Ye brim pie. Ye we are near the aswaya tamfo. Ochana brania mum pie. 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Na yen sandai. Me number near 0244 54 22 85. God bless you. You're calling your testimony.
1: God bless you so much.
2: Hallelujah. Your friend was 70. We did it back home, never may I read. At the one mother for Pikachu, so Papa was say, or a good make of one. At the daddy nearby, or a honey near Bakia Cass. At the African or Bamono Kachu, so only the wife by Harvard, to be frank, or who she. At by me, once about this more belief, but I mean, I'm here more did you know. At the air rush, I don't know. Mr. First Table, and he passed a picture to be willing or started kind of raising up of Bango directly. Because remember, to be frank, their papa can't have a woman. And yeah, the other guys will be in a small, take a catch on the parents. But who could name that a yatsu? Hey, I am not there. If you say, how can you share and the father has to teach you? Gigi and the woman said, Gigi is who he is. Et me nyameta me de me jide ta nyamra se se papa ti me bua me wose et me ya nyamba se nyamba me da
3: o bon so ma ti
4: me da re no o bu se e ho ahu no e pie. That was very serious. We even be that cause me kai say o mu ka che me say so me ba fe no me bu se I didn't even be na che so se me sam pra no mo sign you bi. It's a humiliation because they've been a Catalan area. I'm a son of a after a month, my son, or no, my son, pump. I was thinking about it. You see, a year that week, meaning Wednesday, I'm afraid that I'm going to catch it like you say. That people show me that story and say that to me now. She said, yeah, we will hope that it's a hospital. The only kind of song is how you feel. And I did so. We put coconut water. Now, on one pie, mommy, I'm in the see that moment, no me na obia because me coming to me story na sina makase me kwa koto coconut water. See me da ha ena me born my day na obi na top rare. It's on top rare and that was Thursday. And I'm afraid that my daddy born fire because no say me no no let me born fire. And no catch him say say me no man me no make me no me say me san kono masanye me bio. See me no me and Friday na me the doctor no appointment. Require no seal. There are some and I didn't see my phone, so I'm in the chum. And this is how you. there is no mark. We be a mono mia. What I'm coming out of it, I didn't see me back. Look at how many people are living in this room, mono. Now we see us here. Maybe I feel like I'm catching that disease. That depression, I'm cold. Now mark me and me home. And who can say me see a baby? And I'm just saying me see a baby. It's me trying to have me. And that's it. And that's what I say.
0: Tieme me bagge o ye singer na ade bi ye nom koye no operation e na ho she nsuo e na ofre doctor na doctor kachen say was almost a ye bi e na ofre me e na me kachen say ompe coconut water na ofre me 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
5: 0244 54 22 85 0244 54 22 85 last week now papa me ba so na papa say I am a source man. I have a profound more than 12 years. Now, I'm going to be married 12 stories. I'm going to be struggling and I'm going to be a problem inside. It's been really a last problem. But last week, no friends said, I could be so opposite for. I should to assume 8. I'm going to be brand new message. I'm going last Friday, I saw myself from my mommy, another back wall, I'm going to.
0: Papa yi ne yire ene ye me church mother ono nso ye me elder ne ba boy e chira de wo ye school I friend bishop free ye school na last 2 weeks ena me page ane de ni si akonwa so ena me ka chen say 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

0: double pillar, my non tears here, so call her Vienna in an alcohol. I didn't say, and then a year, 1 month, 3 weeks, and I me buy. First, Bibina, what me yassi, and I, your car, sorry, or park is so. The Osophon high, oh, yeah, and I bump my mammy, so oh, teaching me yum, yum, yum, yum, yum, yum, yum, yum, sir, did you pronounce me yum, yum, yakas here? And now, but see, the hour on them, babium, and I'm seeing them there, I dare see. And tell me, call me, ban on us here. What the program do, number one with empty Friday, ever by. Oh, yeah, when man on Monday, Tuesday, Tuesday, Wednesday, Thursday, na jana I started, I am in Bium. Daddy Chief Friday, na am by a buyer now. And now, and you ma, yet to me say, my yari say, yeah, and when you mean, they say, more. Ah, I'm intimate, drumming, and so, and now, what's your so, mana? Your papa free, I have I know, but so me, I'm saying, say. And now, me wa. Within 5 minutes, nami who said me yes, nami bibi a yam yad dindi. And I'm saying, a dear nami who in the papa asami yare, the radia sick. Since then,
1: no, a dear name,
0: baby, your minting,
1: yet tonumna, yame on compomba, tsunami, them in Sabbath two, yam. Since then,
0: and my beam
1: up to now, or the father wants a ma Jesus, ye debe kasiapa. Send me in Yamia Yama, a mammy, a radium forward the young torso. Well, what can aim in all the end statistics?
2: Amen. Auntie Mama, and then I will catch him when I would see and you know when I was sharing.
0: And Nuna make us say, Obiama, Obiama, Gidia, and Nakumapa. Bibi, be out the Abahan, a bear ye. Say, would you mind now? It's no dear Baba. And so be as Obiana Gidia and Nakumapa. 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

0: Mom pressure and Yanko Point, you be able from all. Michel Navy and Yanko Point, you be able from all.
1: Oh, God, Junior,
0: Michel Navy and Yanko Point, you be able from all. Rabadi Bo Shaha. Michel Navy and Yanko Point, you be able from all. It doesn't matter where you find yourself. 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I prophesy over your life. 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And run me car say, Ghana, match it, and you won't go pet any woman. And you won't go pet any woman. I'm part of them. And let me genus our prophecy, so. And I declare unto your life, sir, a point biara and what to move biara. And then you could probably be for a beer sacquana to one. Robin Jazz. Michel Navy and God is going to open every closed door. Doors be a ya to move yara. And over beer my way, yes, Robin Jazz. Robin Tappy open him, mommy. Robin Tappy open him. Michel and then the young coupon. Young coupon, yes, someone. Ye nyan ko po ye somro no obebie kwan foforo e dia mai obebie kwan foforo e dia den e dia mai. In Revelation 21 verse 5 or say, I am making all things new. I am making all things new. And obebie wa jolo fe u de type open mami. And me bom po ye so obebie ara wa type open biara no. We should have pun MBA, Wawaria pun MBA. Oh, my young lady be anta. Eddie, me bomb price, wa quaint to pun MBA, my way, yes, whatever. Aside Manuel, I'm a bomb price, yea, yea, pun MBA, my way, yes, whatever. Oh, my Libran Doloboha. Judy Sodam, me bomb price, I worry any acquaint to pun MBA, my way, yes, whatever. Wonder about that, Sodino. A beggar would say, Sinino. A bim at the amo you should have been tapping open, mommy. Open, open, open, open, open, open. 26 times, you say, do supper, pen show where you are. You can see what I was saying to me and declare, say, I did be a remo to move around and then you could put in behind. And then you could put in BMI. Obin Tiasi, Utiasi, I can watch Johnny on Facebook. Number 1 FM 105.3. Like what tell you, what Johnny Mina Dada? I'm what I say, oh, type it open. And I'm a bomb for your share. Ye yapu MBA and Mamma Morakmansha. Ye yapu MBA and for Mary Otme. And let's quote him a bomb for your share. So what you might type it open for 26 times. Ye yapu MBA, yes, or the bomb. Obin Tiasi. Quati Emmanuel, Quati man, the type open, mommy. Quati man, I prophesy over your life, sir. You pump your letters and be a piano and the MBM or yes, or the book. Oh, be tears here. Oh, tears, and I got type open for 26 times. I'm going to type open, mommy. And then you could be quite for that one. See, I make all things beautiful in my time. And I'm a bomb pie. And now you're a bomb pie mouth. Michel, now you're a bomb pie mouth. And now you're a bomb pie mouth. Philippians 4, verse 6 to 7. Or Casa for God giving us peace that guides your heart and mind. And then Jimmy said, "Quite full of beer. I soon you be a bravo. Ye be a day, a bit of a bravo. And then Jimmy, I prophesy peace unto you. Tina Mikro, may say, and then I prophesy peace unto you. Obin Jazzy, may say, and then I prophesy peace unto you. And then as watch a bonny beer, a boejuma. And then Yanko Po be quite full for Edia to baby. A bravo, yeah, but let me tell you one thing. So only Yanko Po and 90 years. 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
0: 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Eti ti me join me on Facebook. Number 1 of 105.3. Let the clear say my storm. My storm. It's over. Mr. Declare Mami, declare say my storm is over. I don't know the storms that you are going through. Momorak mention, I don't know the storms that you are going through. Antina Adle Koti. But as someone pesema wunti asese, nyanko ponche main country we ne we ise. Your storm is over. What you man? Who the type mommy? My storm is over. My storm is over. 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

0: you experience peace. 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And then sa brabona, aye bishi bashano, onu nyankupon, onu nyankupon, onu nyankupon, ebe biye kwa ifo fro edia to o edia ma.
1: Everyone want you. I'm a big, and yeah, you bring. And you're great, you know, I'm a pound for your mouth. So what is it? So you don't want to be a mouth. You're Jesus.
2: And the
1: world, no, no, no, no, no, no, no, no, no, no, no, no, no, no, no, no, no, no, no, no, no, no, no, no, no, no, no, no, no, no, no, no, no, no, no, no, no, no, no, no, no, no, no, no, no, no, no, no, no, no, no, no, no, no, no, no, no, no, no, no, no, no, no, no, no, no, no, no, no, no, no, no, no, no, no, no, no, no, no, no, no, no, no, no, no, no, no, no, no, no, no, no, no, no, no, no, no, no, no, no, no, no, no, no, no, no, no, no, no, no, no, no, no, no, no, no, no, no, no, no, no, no, no, no, no, no, no, no, no, no, no, no, no, no, no, no, no, no, no, no, no, no, no, no, no, no, no, no, no, no, no, no, no, no, no, no, no, no, no, no, no, no, no, no, no, no, no, no, no, no, no, no, no, no, no, no, no, no, no, no, no, no, no, no, no, no, no, no, no, no, no, no,

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1: Number one,
0: FM. 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Now, Obi, be your best type in the peace of God for 26 times around. 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

0: Let the peace of God and connect to Cecilia. 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And connect to. Philippians 4 verse 6 to 7. Or see, God gives peace that guides your heart and mind. It's a young coupon soon, you know, at all feel. Now, Proverbs 3 verse 5 to 6, you know. Or see, trust the Lord and He will direct your path. Say, oh, Jin Yang Coupon, a dear, but direct all part. Say, Yang Coupon soon, you or Brabo Moa. They be a wad you on Yang Coupon, and a minimum how na money. You were free, wa quine shop. I too were free, Yang Coupon quine shop. But a new year, some American say, my God will direct your path. Oh, my God will direct your path. Sometimes, you know, I will say, yeah, for your quine brand, Yang Coupon. And directly ya kwain for my eight minimum kwain be a unam so, but a kwain a unam so say ye in the war and then ye, you know, ya the ya kwaini banyanko painim, say yanko pain, ma kwaini yamawadi, ma kwaino a yamejuma, ma kwaino a yamsika sam, yanko pain guide the ma kwain mammy. Obintiasi. So what type of the peace of God for 26 where we are? I feel the catching young couples in your couple. May the mark quain air by winning. It means you'll be type my path, and I say my way, either my path or my way. I say Manuela Tromson, you know, but also join you like mommy, wife. Like you know, share mommy, and then young couple, ever direct your path. Be say na wie nyankopon e be direct ye pa it me here month for 26 year mo da mun join me on Facebook se share number 1 of 105.3 mo da join me on number 1 of 105.3 let type my part and I said direct my part would you type mommy direct my part and then nyankopon e be direct wo bi part okay me don't answer direct my path. Never told your type, mommy. For 26 times, you call. My God will direct your path. Messi, my God will direct your path. Messi, my God will direct your path. My God will direct your path. And from the acquire on Namso, say, Quani, you go see a quine. But I know the banyan go penny man. Or since you go see a no. Emani, yeah, growy. Internet quite be a ra on Namso. Say, Quani Chingam Guana Yavi. Say, Quano Jinkam Chingam Chingam Gua. To Yinkam Gua. And then Yankupo. Ebe you were free Sakwana so. Aquaya. A Yeni Guasia Quine. And then Yankupo, you were free Sandy Guasia Quina. Aquaya your promise and fail. Aquine. Yankupo, you were free Sakwana so. Aquaya Sounam Sua. Kakrana Oka say. And then Yankupo, you were free Sakwana so. Aquaya Sonama. Nesu Naya Bisi Basa. Nyankupo e direct o part. Monsieur know the tabi wami. Direct my part. Direct my part.
1: Number 1
0: FM. Oh, me nim yentia won tapi bi mami. 26 times yanko. Direct my part. And they were saying Yankupo and direct will be part. Ya kwen yina ye bisi basa. 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Obi niha. And then Yankupon ever direct to a part of them. They say, Navy and Yankupo better ever direct to acquire the amount. That will use for them. That will use for them. That will use for them. Obin declare, mommy. Oh God. God, direct my path. Oh God, direct my path. Na sɛ Nyankopɔn direct wo path. Ah, go see. Sɛ Nyankopɔn direct wo path. Nana, or the Yama Fufro Eba Wabrabo. What is it? Send young coupon a direct to Pata. If you bonny beer, the show be a young coupon a casino. Send young coupon a direct to Pata. Or the Yama Fufro Eba Wabrabo. Nana me bomb paya shay. Young coupon and for Yama Fufro Embra Wabrabo. For Bintias here. Me say na wie nyankopon efa nyam foforo embra wo bia brabo oh ma ya didi bi antapa me say na wie nyankopon fa nyam foforo embra ya brabo mona kamensha en na nyankopon e direct ye part o direct ye part one
1: ah ko si
0: o direct ye part o direct ya kwan dia mai kwan bia unam so biara a enye nyankopon akwa ene nyankopon e direct no o me se na wie nyankopon e direct no nyankopon e direct akwa oh God, direct my path. 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Maya didibia. My main kind of scriptures we ever
1: made.
0: Zechariah 4 verse 10. Also, do not despise this small beginning. For the Lord rejoices. For the Lord rejoices to see the work begin. Internet hear me. A coin beer, a dibia was started beer. Adibia was started beer. Men can say, wait here, a small beginning. It is not a small beginning because God has interest in it. Nyankopon eni ewo adibia was starting on. I just want for man Nyankopon. I just want for shene nshemo. 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Odi a shene nshemo no. 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Oga direct to party di amount. Sugar yi oh, sugar yi oh, sugar. Sugar yi. Nyankopon be direct to party di amount. Me see a new young couple be direct to party the amount. And ya grow. Maybe I'll be fine. Maybe I'll be fine. Young couple be direct to party the amount. Now, where I had no name at the no Isaiah 43. Verse 18 to 19. About your mom more face with network and yes from Star but would there still no munjina so mami. Isaiah 43 verse 18 to 19. Isaiah 43 verse 18 to 19. Or say, forget the former things. TMU. Nyankopon say, yen forget the former things. Nyamana abanu etwem. Identity because onu asafo Yehowa. 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Say Nyankopon say, forget the former things and let's say. Onu Nyankopon ewo hyehye ye edema. 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So be say oh forget it, oh where they say it, you forget it. A chere so onun sa ne pano. E wo be fufuro e de mao. And now say or motivate you, or encourage you say. Nyama fufuro e wo winim. It was say forget the former things. Do not dwell on the past. Eh, enu ano nyama e si ene e chomu. Wana ne nim say blaster for ebe bobosi. Wana ne nim. The name I had in blaster previously, no. And then Nyankopon edits is a year at Yabba. Obi type you with mommy. 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
1: Yes,
0: and what the piano or sro a bull rayemu. But when you forget the former things, you know, onu nyankopo e biye kwa in edi toa edi mao. Because if you don't forget about the former things, the new things can materialize. Because when you're still holding the former things, that means you have interest in the former things. 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about to type 26 times you encore me the motivation ni ba ewe ye say about 4 o'clock prophet Maxwell on the way of this morning I know Eddie Coupon Sham Ebebre. Forget about the format.
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0: Oh, been typing new things, mommy. 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As for you, and be a quiet for money pan over you, so the man. Exodus 33.
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0: 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Because if you are pleased with me, teach me your way. And next year, Nyanko Betra or Quine Wise or Betra or Quine or Befaso. Nyanko Betra or Quine. 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
0: Ewo Yesu Christo demo. Receive it. Ewo Yesu demo. 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
1: Powerful.
0: About your one you?
1: Nana.
0: Oh, Nana Pume.
1: Oko.
0: Nana de Clemamine, uncle.
2: 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Yeah,
3: Mr. Gadin said, my shares will be dreaming. 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
0: 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Okay, mami for wo ha. I said oh.
1: Eh power.
0: Mami declare mo wo ya.
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0: Amen. 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
4: Hello?
0: Yeah, no, I mean, Apome.
4: Oh,
0: I told you, Clamamanianco. 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
4: Yamin be a quiet mammy.
0: Yanko won't be a quiet mammy,
4: baby, but one for me, you may see.
0: Hm.
4: And your staff will not shape the ambon comes who is to deem.
0: And I'm a bomb, Poise, Yanko Pon, and be a quiet famo. Baby Ara, Oshira, and what baby Ara Chasse. Nyankopon establish you obia or establish you. And what Jesus Christ is going to be born, amen. As it all.
4: It's powerful.
0: But you didn't be off if you are a man.
4: But I have a friend named Belinda.
0: Belinda, the Kremamine.
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0: Belinda, Belinda, say, oh, Fremia, main general radio no hope because I'm a feedback. 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
0: 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Oh, Esther, Apume.
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0: Yakobo.
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0: 50 years oni kuro oni ba. 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
1: Amen.
0: Aware mu favor. Je e wo Yesu de mo.
1: Amen.
0: Obi biara oye wo uncle awa okay me bom paye ses bebi ya sane pa ne wo biara awo de wani mo nyam akoshe biara ene receive wa de wo yeso demo receive e wo yeso demo receive e wo yeso demo receive in the name of Jesus and me bom paye ses bebi biara wo jire biara let the angels of God enye adwuma oye ho adwuma enye ho adwuma enye ho adwuma enye ho adwuma e wo Jesus Christ demo. 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I will use the mensu. And I'm a bomb price, ensure to me, Biara, I will own my fee. As I ensure to me, you know, I connected to one and let me chum with you.
1: Jesus.
0: That been your last time I was soon that I ever ensure.
1: Yes, who's my worry?
2: Okay.
0: Number 1 FM. Hello? Asiro.
1: It's powerful.
0: Hey, powerful. But you didn't even feel that.
1: Hey,
0: Antiana, Puma, me too, can't you?
1: I don't know.
0: Antiana, Yoko.
1: Mr. Radinia was a opera in Sawa, Jumam, and Mammy. No mamma, Jumani, no mamma, Sika. Only me, I won't
0: say
1: any was in.
0: And I'm a bomb person, your coupon be quiet, and for my Antiana, I will use to demo. As you
1: know, powerful.
0: About you, one you,
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1: But your party, Miss Africa.
0: Party declare my name, uncle. Only by the bomb, Paya Shay, Yankupo, party upon our frame. As you
1: do, powerful.
0: About your one you.
1: But a Harriet, you know,
0: oh, Harriet, me too, can't you? Harriet, young question.
1: Miss Sarah, this appears here in Mamma Bama Meniaji.
0: Ozuniba, the bomb person, Yankupo, a baby, you quite Eddie Amau. Okay. Hello? I mean for last one. Hello?
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0: Hello. But you didn't go free.
1: But you're from here. Free see a show.
0: Yanko, declare my name, Yanko.
1: The bomb person, I feel to say, not my wife.
0: Who is the king? Oh, how many years?
1: 33.
0: The bomb person, Yanko, point in locator. Oh, it was Jesus Christ, the man, bomb person. Amen. Mean to mean picky calls in Ibio. Sorry, mean to me picky my picky calls in Ibio. And she be on above 4 o'clock. Above 4 o'clock, I'm a boy, a word of testimony. George, oh, ho, me patch up Prophet Maxwell Champo over flyer not to Facebook, mommy. Me patch up, Papa, a China, you are Duma, Papa, Saturday, and Opa. Hey, your papa birthday. Nah, I say the birthday idiot. or the organizing health work, health work. Today. Nyagro kura. Baby, di unkomo enchebiya.

0: above 4 o'clock. Now, when you say above 4 o'clock, dear, and yammy phone, you know, that a year day, but before that, oh, mammy phone call Prince Major for change. Prince Major, Prince Major properties. If I drop Prince Major properties for any promotion, be as just one any agro ground. Now, oh, baby, says in a promotion, no, a year day. If I drop promotion, I no sell. Almost as a Kessia Pa, I had that Shy Hills. Almost I say it was Shy Hills. Nanasa, I say now confession, almost 40,000 Ghana City. 40,000 Ghana City. But because of the World Cup, Nintendo, almost I saw Eddie about 20,000 Ghana cities. 20,000 Ghana cities. Now, I'm just so, oh, Momo, what you have 20,000 Ghana cities? I'm going to have 30 bags of cement free. Documentation, site plan, any indenture. You know, it was 20,000 Ghana city anymore. But you need to send back home and say, every weekend, be around, every Saturday, be around. I'm going to clients and all, air cost for site visitation. And you call site and all, now, you call share site and all, site and all, as I said, you're okay. As I said, no, hey, okay, Eddie Mawa.
1: One FA.
0: Now we'll be Tia Osika. Come on. Even say, oh, Nina Krana, Nyao Krano, or met to me at Jato because of more payment plan, installment plan, Eddie Mao Bibiara, our interest, and I say. Our interest is so per se on one and young ranks and assassins. It's 20,000 Ghana cities. A mama or Sakonians will be to meet Yan and crack. Oh, pay way up there. But your landlord for no matter to be at you too much. You see, and I acquire to say, oh, yeah, Juma, your landlord, go to Kum. Over here, Juma, no one day, Pawas is an Indian, come on, landlord. Eighty plus major properties for semi man and toe say. Oh, my son, I can dash shy here, some 40,000 Ghana city, you know. And no matter so, Eddie, about 20,000 Ghana cities. Maybe I don't hear me. German number is here, Nefro. Put a German number is here, Nefro. Oh, my number is 0557 111 078. And I say 0557 111 079 0557 111 078. But you're going to locate you, press my job for a war. Ashiama traffic light in Hodomoa. Lean up for my see Hodomoa. But you're assassin about a B. Ewa Shy Hill and a B. Su Ewa Chopoli. Any dawa. It's about you, TMA. Hinina, a 20,000 Ghana city. It is from Sosia before I'm not it as a son of so. And about 20,000 Ghana cities plus free 30 bags of cement. Documents can home. And inside planning, then Chabi Bia, Eka 20,000.
1: Number one,
0: what you must see. It is German number beyond from Sosia. Number near 0557 111 078. 0557 111 078. I'm telling you, I'm in the middle of a rush.

0: 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But your Saturday and health work no. 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I know what I'm talking about. 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
1: Serious. 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
0: I want you to always put in your memory chip. 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
2: Amen.
0: That never forget, don't forget to glorify the name of the Lord. Because
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0: it must glorify the name of mighty God.
1: That's right.
0: In fact, we must do everything possible to praise the Lord. Because the reason why we are numerous, because God wants us to exalt his name. Now, when you do that, there is something mighty God will try, will make sure that you get it. You'll be satisfied with many things. Hallelujah.
2: Amen.
0: Now, Psalm 91, verse number 16. When you glorify the name of the Lord, when you exalt the name of the Lord will make sure that even in marriage, the Lord will...
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0: Hallelujah.
2: Amen.
0: God will do a lot of things. Is it what?
3: Psalm 91
0: verse 16. Was
3: Memana
0: de Mema na ya dia. Na I'll show you my salvation. So obi pese odi ena men. E ba sase so. Obi pese otimi ehu onyankopon eno onyamo a. Ose I am the Lord. That is my name. I am
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0: That is my name. I will never share my glory with anybody. I will never give my praise to anybody. Last time I said, the money we say, we want to go to church. The money we receive, we use that money to do the work of God. But we don't take money to heaven. But you use money here. Hallelujah.
2: Amen.
0: But when you want to praise God, listen, Kopi. Want to praise God? What we suppose
1: number one FM
0: that we must able to now Psalm 91. Now when we come to verse 14, going say what? Was it because he has set his love upon me?
2: Say so for me.
0: Therefore, I will deliver him. I will set him on high. Because he has known my name.
2: If he say only me thing,
0: he. He called me. He's a calling upon me. And I'll answer him.
2: Imagine so.
0: I'll be with him. In trouble. In trouble. I will deliver him.
2: May you know.
0: And honor him.
2: With
0: long life.
1: Number one FM.
0: And show him my salvation. So all these things, you know, is the word of God for all those who are ready to glorify the name of the Lord. Those who decided to follow Christ. Now we did unyam kashi ma hoya. And the Lord. Now, if you're not ready to give glory and you are changing his glory to images, you are now become ungrateful. Very what?
2: Ungrateful.
0: Now obia we buni ni biaro have a reward. The scripture I told you say read there.
1: Number one FM.
2: Isaiah 42. Verse number 8. As a mini erade,
0: mini wire,
2: erade,
0: mini wire,
2: erade, midin eneno,
0: midin no.
2: I'm a rain from a new yamu movie.
0: Into old nipper be said, or the no yamu no air more no radia. Or say, me, say, old dominion away, yes, sir. You have set your love on me, then I will make sure I will deliver you. So, a dog dominion, intin away, no yamu yade,
2: mammy.
0: Now, and no yamu na wode mammy no. Mima say no nyamana wa de mama no ento for moda.
2: Amen.
0: So
2: sir.
0: Also ni meeting. Ininti
1: number 1 FM
0: on high. Mema na so because he has known my name. So
2: yes.
0: So dia no nyamba ma obi tie me obi so for me e hwenye ye. Now begin to meditate on his word. And believe in him because I got to time where apostles no when they saw a head about Jesus say ye be fana kono. Now they didn't ask anything. They came to Jesus and asked one thing. What they asked was that they said increase of it. They said to Jesus, Luke 17:5. Now, osi oni midin. Yembe breno, we don't know the name of the Lord.
1: Number one FM.
0: Hallelujah.
2: Amen.
0: Because yeah, research. make can you woo our no mim cry, make can not show. But don't quite the search into the make can you and you and none of
2: it.
0: And any mistake here, ya to wa. Ah, your friend would have declared sit yammy. Hello?
2: Hi.
0: Now, verse 15, Psalm 15, was it? He shall call upon me and I will answer him.
2: So, so,
0: so then I'll be with him in trouble.
2: And better not him.
0: So, I'll deliver him and honor him.
1: Number one FM.
0: Wow, this is the word of God, the word of the law from him to all those who are, you know, ready to glorify the name of the Lord. Omo my said they will do everything possible to glorify the name of the Lord. So the Amiye Bia must glorify the name of the Lord. Inti Samiye Bibine in Sin no Yama Sem is ready for Chemi. Oh God for Chemi. Ready
2: for Chemi.
0: Inti say Empire na ye bon. That alone. So then obi frame ye conosis of. So preach here.
1: Number one FM.
0: Bibili Sasisi ya no money. Hallelujah.
2: Amen.
0: Namsi and Kasasao. Hallelujah.
2: Amen.
0: Obi Sasi. And so who may be a Sasi. And yen and a Missasi. Hallelujah.
2: Amen.
0: And yen and a mere day.
2: Missasi.
0: Be pretty a check. Be pretty more than 20 years. What am I going to say? Even more than 28 years. Me ban ministry, I mean, I start to say, and send come I saw that time cry and come on in power. I'm so 30 years, man. I'm the preachy, yes.
1: Number one FM.
0: Preachy. Send your couple become and go come you. That time crying, need hallelujah.
2: Amen.
0: But then Ukraine, any day. You genuine tea. Obu, Oban, Obu, be 15 years, 20 years, no genuine.
2: Yeah.
0: And I'm from Penny for who?
2: Yes.
0: Hallelujah.
2: Amen.
0: You're on Penny for my chain. So,
2: yes.
0: And the Yakano Kuru Yam, General Kremusa, General Kremusa, that Tamsona, Yinchre, crying Yamin Yamin Yamin and Nick. So, Antina by Fubu, if you say, Masha betray. Because Yamian and one Nantis are Fidia, was who are a jetty, and I'm see their view. What is Sumuna?
1: Number one FM.
0: It's offering a Sumun.
2: Yes.
0: Because Barbara Yakana, Yakana Raddy. Now, so there be a Yasof on Penifony in a Sinyame. So I didn't see no atron or sin what they said. But what they say bon some man doubt and spirit is and I say Barbara him for the tournament has cast a ban awakan. Doubt Latin, Greek, you know, Roman, you know, your trouble is in his opening and your bibli. I didn't walk and say check Bible send the atron. So bon some a fair one here. Won't tears here yes so difficult. I don't just say no no be Casabia no tears here bonnie.
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0: 2028. 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
0: koi
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0: enti sɛ onipa bi sɛ me free boni mu a was unto man he said
1: number 1 FM
0: the fear of the Lord that is wisdom enti nyansa e de ade
2: already through
0: now nyansa ne be mo sade wenye papa won ana e mo hwe life here because was it with wisdom by wisdom a house is built so wisdom brings what building what does it
2: yes
0: enti me more brand ye without the wisdom of God. Inti mera wo shuru bura den a form of authority, obedient and respect. Hona out the mahaya. So, authority to me we actually hona respect and what obedient. Ya kambo. And if I say den shuru.
1: Number one FM.
0: Inti no or say now what you say to depart from evil is understanding.
2: Understanding.
0: Inti ya chura baburu no say aye bura den. And now the ochin eje chini say no. Nientia would yet in any United Bon Summer Bopovia Dane
2: Atumu
0: into Antia Siano. It is so difficult for you to. You read your Bible, your true Bible, and so still no. So, dear, no, Yam Sabama would tune for an idiot, Debida. Mama, Sadia Chinwa, and Yazo. Messi, That is why
1: number one FM
0: some say we must show gratitude. Don't only part wouldn't him how you show gratitude. No, are you serious? So, David said, when you wake up from your bed, count your blessing one by one, count it one what
2: by one,
0: and give names to all your blessings. Mm. And after that, you see what the Lord has done for you. Hallelujah.
2: Amen.
0: And to him say, David in full swing in a moon or yeah. Now, so Nyankopon said, this man appreciates me a lot. Mm-hmm. Hallelujah.
2: Amen.
0: Eti, odophobia would tell me, say, Yam Fenu Yama Mabura, dear. Say, Yan, you
1: number one FM.
0: Yeah, Nini, near. There be a better than Bunia for never be general Proverbs 17, 13. Only Pabia or the Bonnie, it's your papa. Yo, Nyankopon, my banchi, Udi, or my man came, Udi, or my mom, you see, he has given us everything. So I am no you're not the one that created water. Somebody created. Well, as I say, I'm sure and never to go. Somebody wisdom. God Himself that download that wisdom to start that person's life.
2: Somebody's. Yes.
0: And I want you to be a enjoy.
1: Number one FM.
0: So we must, you don't have anything to say. You must glorify, God anytime. When you are driving, then you are giving thanks. When you are eating, then you are saying, Lord, hallelujah. You know, do things to glorify. I must do the same thing. Yeah, yes,
4: you want to just look busy, read books.
0: If you want to do it, because you know, and you are going to be what you are
2: saying.
0: So, yes, secret place.
1: Number one FM.
0: You have public and so on. Now, the name who can see any say, would you not do what is I was in Yamiadum? So, Nyakupa Boa, what man said, I'll toss the doctor and a boami. Hallelujah.
2: Amen.
0: In the next time, I had the same yale, but the doctor would do everything that you can do, but on your
2: name.
0: Because some people, it has happened to them, and the doctor did their whatever they could do, but they couldn't. Hallelujah.
2: Amen.
0: They tried their best and they could, in fact, they did things but it couldn't happen. If you cannot appreciate the Lord God, remember, your next
1: number one FM.
0: It will be difficult. Yeah, any pump won't, as I say, so no. Only pony ya ye ye. Only pony ya seda. Shall I live for both, no? Or buying to me in cancer by my dad, or come marketing, or ban or tall, thank you, brother. For the woman to say, Daddy, you're so nice. And this is so powerful. This handkerchief is so beautiful. Me can you feel? But you are showing appreciation.
3: That's right.
0: And then when he said that, yeah, me say you are telling the man to do it more. Auto handkerchief. Next up, turn to Mapo. But what about that way? Yeah, child, fuck it, baby.
1: Number one FM.
0: When I hear it, so Samsuna Obano ye duane. The father say you're the one that sponsored. You gave her money. Oh, yeah, the woman cook everything. After everything, he was like, you're not in time. You're not in time.
2: So, we're not in time.
0: So, only PBMP, you know why? We carry the nature of the Lord. We have the likeness of God. And he said, you're not going to pay on gratitude. No, I was saying, say, you're the Sabra, born Bobra, Obuo. Oh, my one city, I, Wabuo.
3: What
0: are you, my man?
1: Number one FM.
0: We must able to appreciate God and then give glory. Or say me na me ma di achi efre me brade. That is the name I want to you to call me. Don. But when you pass it, Debbie, when you pass it, ubuwa, oya di ame ma, because di ame na namu kano na meka. Are you worshiping one ananom or you are worshiping the Lord Jesus Christ? Ancestors, near cancer. Ancestors. Huh? What's it like?
2: Proverbs chapter 17, verse 13.
1: Also, number one FM.
2: But never in panic.
0: Me pacho, Yankopon, woman, and from another dear man on your papa.
2: Why, my papa?
0: Me pacho, body, no dear man, menumin, on your papa.
2: Why, papa?
0: Here, and no crowning, your queer bonnie. Now, Romans 6 23. The wages of sin is what?
2: Death.
0: Here, your young fool, so think you what a time. But you move you. You team in your asset to say, Lord, forgive me. What are they?
2: What are they?
0: What to me apply blood? ano se ni nyina mu no odi afda me masi se ade ye chi wa ye mea inte ade opani ade na wa ye fesa os nyame adum onum se ya chira wa ye gusu kan
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2: Romans chapter 6 verse 23 asina bonia ka ti
1: number 1 fm
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2: some 32 verse 1 and 2 as in shrine dey we dey na mra to a che no
0: yam fun so we yin na we shira we ti we dey a che
2: no wa kata ne bone so
0: wa kata amara to we dey a che
2: in shrine oni pa urade mu ne mumu ye ngun ne so
0: wa kanya mi o o say dey
2: in shrine oni pa urade
0: me say o so fo be preacher kan urade Nansu,
1: number 1 FM.
0: Ah, na den, e den e koso sa. 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
2: E ji e de ma e Jeroboam.
0: Tom, yeah, Jiffy Rehoboam. 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Mighty God didn't see them glorified. Solomon initially, no, was glorified the Lord.
1: Number one FM.
0: And
1: remember,
0: for the boy, you right there, you know what happened? The Lord visited Solomon. I know, tell you what you are there. Oh, First Kings, chapter 11, verse 1.
2: I hear you, man, Eddie Kain. Iti edu baako nchiche mu baako eko no na ohene Solomon do afof ema aman afofro so ma bebre ka fero baba no wone moab fo amon fo
0: otumfo a wone ni say I don't want you to go to these people so that me hu say omo no de omo fa me nya hwe dia am the
1: number 1 fm
0: even cover me omo di nua sisi ho me ton so krom si nua ne ton so mama me ya ma yeduane eduane aba no normal could train you ama a bossum say a bossum and a mabai ride
2: aba
0: and then koso
2: koso be

any office manager. Oh yeah, unim says our profession a your professional. Now experience you want. Fanama we see ya, nefre see ya. Nama no aye 0550 058 0550 058 and I say 0243 322 726 0243 322 726 wait and I am number no into between your friend. You see, I mean, 65 minutes. Still, Czech Republic 1, South Africa 0. It's a game, you know, a course of papa.

ministers why, minister why. Number one, actually, did the Mavis and then I would happy birthday, Encore for my Mavis. Mavis, the entire group of Class Media Group. Number one of them, you know, here wish you happy birthday, papa. We everyone, kasa wadam for Uchocho Muncho. Priscilla, any DJ password? Password, your ope shoutouts, papa. Oshi, Priscilla, any password? DJ password. Obviously, and then they wish you happy birthday. Send a whole seren on Sarah Yanko Poma Bessere, Afimunina, any Afiaka will win him away to Christ to a devil. Yanko Padomunia Cashew or so, the Bimbon and Yakashew or so. This added year, Emfa Jerambro, Emfa Ye, Yeso Embro, and what Tri and Ponyanko Pondimo. I say, amen. It's a happy birthday, Pa. Enko Enfama, Miancasa, Minya Ba, Madame Fumi Bibia. Mavis, way if you would offer Priscilla and DJ password. DJ Serious, who say, of Philoma, of Philo, Papa.

me ba to tie me enna me be ye bibi sesi a DJ Serious me producer ebe make aha no mo e dia mame me che credit a che enje bia me sori so me che credit a che pa nenna me be che credit sesi a me be che 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

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And then, the way I sing along, just O2 chorus and a pair Eddie, I'm a minty tea. 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
0: Anti Messi, Unim Yun to Anna, Unim Yun to. 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
1: Oh, Jesus na correct. 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Unchangeable Jesus, after you, na you.
0: Hey, Auntie Mercy.
1: Unchangeable Jesus, after you. Jesus na correct. So correct. Perfect, oh. Jesus na correct. So correct. Any challenger? No.
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1: After you.
0: I'm a team, Auntie Mercy, I try in India. 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

0: 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Hello?
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0: 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Mary, tune yanko, tune yanko.

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0: 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Rosemary, Yanko.
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0: Challenger. 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Yeah. Okay, mami info wa. Hello.
1: Hello.
0: Eba chau dini bo fifi.
1: Pastor,
0: we need to influence if you ask you. Pastor,
1: we need to
0: influence if you ask you. Okay, to the young call. Tell me to be with you,
1: after you, now you.
0: Oh, boy. Oh, boy, and your honor, and you minister to work. See?
1: So correct.
0: Oh, boy.
1: So correct.

0: 在山。
1: 哎哎，OK。
2: After you, not you.
1: Any challenger, Ajay.
2: Oh my God. After you,
1: not you. Remember, would I try your best, Nayo? Not you. Number is 0541 35 7311 0541 35 7311 Yanko.

0: That's why. Okay, me nyaba ko. 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
1: Hello.
0: You want to do anything for free?
1: But
0: so you're from Connie, we're from Yariba. Connie, try. Connie, there's so to numpa.
1: After you and you, now you, after you and you, after you and you.
0: Connie and you with the emphasis. Hey, it's a beer to be in your credit, Rana. I guess. Rabo. Ah, you. A happy, I'm going to say to mommy.

0: Okay, mami, I'm following her. Hello?
1: So correct. So correct. I buy you and you.
0: Hey! Hey, one of you.
1: Jesus.
0: Unchangeable Jesus, after you, unchangeable Jesus, after you, unchangeable Jesus, after you, unchangeable Jesus, after you, unchangeable Jesus, after you, unchangeable Jesus, after you, unchangeable Jesus, after you, unchangeable Jesus, after you, unchangeable Jesus, after you, unchangeable Jesus, after you, unchangeable Jesus, after you, unchangeable Jesus, after you, unchangeable Jesus, after you, unchangeable Jesus, after you, unchangeable Jesus, after you, unchangeable Jesus, after you, unchangeable Jesus, after you, unchangeable Jesus, after you, unchangeable Jesus, after you, unchangeable Jesus, after you, unchangeable Jesus, after you, unchangeable Jesus, after you, unchangeable Jesus, after you, unchangeable Jesus, after you, unchangeable Jesus, after you, unchangeable Jesus, after you, unchangeable Jesus, after you, unchangeable Jesus, after you, unchangeable Jesus, after you, un

0: me ba cho obi si wanti na mani ye ase ba me kan se me si jume ku obi omu hia the services of eji ya me ba be bobo yi eji jume ku ni hia finance officer o ba cho musika sam so area mo omu hia receptionist omu sa so ehia administrator okay metu ya so dia ma hello. Hello?
1: Hello.
0: Oh. Hi. Hello?
1: Hi. Hello.
0: Yeah.
1: Please, my name is Jenny.
0: Okay, young boy.
1: After you and you, and you, this is not you. After you and you, and you, this is not you. Oh, change of Jesus, after you and you.
0: Hey, Uniesi.
2: 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Number
0: 1 FM. Okay, let's start it. No, I'm not going to be. So start it. Okay. Hey, people, don't hear me. Oh, you'll be our finance officer. Oh, your receptionist. Administrator. And as a personal assistant. Maybe your office manager. Maybe your vacancy. I bet that hope. Vacancy to challenge pa. I teach you my quay, a young co for way. No money or money, a juma. Maybe your a urgent pa. I teach you my way. Namani is 0537 2550 0558. Maybe your number is 0537 550 508. Maybe your number no. Netflix is here. Number is 0537 550 058 0537 550 058 and I said 0243
2: number
0: 1-332-726 0243 332-726 Sir, number is say who you be all you interested I mean ejuma be daho it ye ntem na phrase sia okay ye ntem na phrase na ye nkoye nim eh eh aje aje nche bi amedi show na ba wie ye awu awu
3: kin baluta ye
0: awu
3: after you and you and you
0: me ba cho ntimo chimia phrase ma me for last three callers na me for show no me wrap it up. Number is 0541 357311 0541 357311. Hello. Hello.
4: Hello.
0: Na de na ade na se edu nyum to amode man kwala ne nko a ma me fo mutum to yenko yenko yenko to be tew.
4: After me and you.
0: The first intro no kra wetin. Tie. Hello?
4: Hello?
0: Me ba cho di ni be o fefi.
4: Yes, Mommy Peace.
0: Me ba say.
4: Mommy Peace.
0: Hey, Mommy Peace. Okay, Mommy Peace to na yankoy.
4: Now you, unchangeable God, after you and you. What are you?
0: Yes, I. Mefia yanko.
4: After you and
0: hey, Ajay.
4: Unchangeable Jesus, after you and you.
0: Mefia, start, mommy.
4: After you and you.
0: Yeah?
4: Now you.
0: Mefia, after day.
4: After you and you.
2: Unchangeable
4: Jesus. After you and
0: unchangeable Jesus.
4: This is not correct.
1: so correct, so perfect.
0: Okay, why are they? Okay, but I'm for last where we were. Hello?
5: Hello?
0: If I told you, you're free.
5: If I told you, I'm free.
0: Mabra, Yanko.
5: After you, now you. Unchangeable Jesus, after you, now you.
0: Oka singe bano. Oko asore wey.
5: Asamas of God.
0: Enuntia. Aza, why are you? One FM. Eba chuka before quote bita credit. Eba chuka.
6: Jesus na you.
0: Aye.
6: After you na you.
0: Aye. Eba chuka doctor Tebita sa maybe so say yari ebene kujia. 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Sunyana, so you are Pasturia Junction. Yeah, yeah, Juma from Monday to Friday, and up past 7, you could see you may 4. Number between me and Frey was home. I am 0530 38 7812. Way a Tebita Clinic. Correct. Out of what trade and Ponya Gupon Shop, Papa. Made it to show produced by the man, Miss Graham, DJ Serious, SOPT Production, George, and they're streaming live on Facebook. And my, if I don't see me, did it Tola D, who called TikToker, your friend Tola D, who called Facebooker, your friend David Nati,

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Titi! Dabby. What for got on young quite? Dabby. What for got on young quite? It's Yamano Casano. Check the Bobby Fono. A crab body boom. Okay. Oh, I'll call him. And then I go for ye. Hey! It's a bit slow. I get to be the critic for the Musoyamu and any live commentary, Abdo. Mitya Evangelist Prince Eduasari. Mitya Papa. If you see a check for it, Abono. Omo Komenim. Omasa Samwechi. Omo Komenim. Omo de Prussia. And you are two South Africa for the Sopa. The Siamina Wakasano. You have won 90 minutes in every year. You have 7 minutes now. Count. 7 minutes. You have won 4 minutes, Womu. Se si a sala fica fora que tá bom não. 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What a game. 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Almost over to Tintin Pa. And you come in him. It's Yamino Casano. 5 minutes. Extra time. Okay. We're going to go on. Oh, Dabby. Game in the way, Dim. Pop. Set up the Cafoni air planet. Omo Wakio will go out. We're going to go on. Omuja 18 mo South Africa dey coach Czech Republic 18 wo yi bako oko oh dabi omo etumi afanye goal na wo se wo coach okay oh etumi anye goal Czech Republic airbomb home order. See how many workers are on. Extra time, 7 minutes. Then they toss on. You have 6 minutes. Ewo mom. He say, "Yes, sir. Minutes now, Kano. Either Czech Republic, and I say, South Africa four. How many baby biana? He say, "How many workers are on? South Africa four. How many club on? Ewo Czech Republic 418. Ewo. What about run short? Dabi. Ya block it. Omosa so asa aka body biom. Eya South Africa four no. But passing the thing here, the money, the goalkeeper no. Goalkeeper no air delay. Or body delay tatis. Or see, maybe I do the air here go, you. You're protected by Kona. Because Czech Republic for no. Omuye Hupa. Oh. Referee no. And the game no. I be here yet. Referee the game no. I be here yet. Czech Republic won. South Africa, one. I'm about to draw. What a game. Mr. Chamuni Rara. It's a big problem. Me, me, me, me, me, me, me, me, me, me, me, me, me, me, me, me, me, me, me, me, me, me, me, me, me, me, me, me, me, me, me, me, me, me, me, me, me, me, me, me, me, me, me, me, me, me, me, me, me, me, 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
2: And my man on Siampo, I cry 100.5 from Sogana, this is my young woman. Now, you are winning our crab, Brenoso, and some more dry and Sakana, and some more one is in Reno, Sebrum Cassia, Bo, don't know about Quantum Waya, the Banya Diabasum, when they are what that. 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Ya bet me a bar. Now, Oko City, you know, so I Ghana's number one television remote to the Chichin Fatoso. Now, and your brother shall remember who have four parts. To chocolate. 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Fabi Chabra. 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
3: Yabaka Kosa and they are Rosembia Santimante Kropokumasimua Ababa Wakolo Suku, every Kama Kama, and they Blackstar born in tea when Nania J. and Wahren in Kaya.
2: I are Rosam Namra Sumida Fons when they Yakasania, Brassas, including Diana Womudin and Nair, Womuchin Wuntonto, and Wamra Sumida Fiord in Semituja, Yadimusamba.
3: Yababa Ramaka Kosa, Chama Wutimus and some Maxim Bangay, and Bosia Wusasmeba Yano Koto Sunday, July Dantosun. Watch and your friends say, please again. No, I'm a fan. Semra,
2: I also am to say, I see the Pamian, sir. One of my year and sure, yeah, I will say, now see a woman, I see a woman, no, yet you miss him, ever bro.
3: Yababa, Ramia Quako, you command him, Raisa, Ugumwa, now and your day, sentimentum, or my lunch, Madia Cassibia, Ebba, Babu, Madu, and Riasa, the Abaya, Krum, Abaya, Yiro.
2: What was that? The Adana Quano, Sum, Sam, Sum, Sam, no break. Kwabem say about Swadia, and it's only what the answer to Takabano was someone not radio and what BM were TV in the show. Be a volume name, one number binding crats of Facebook in the soir. Now, drink, say, I am from war, yeah, and then news no was a gun and Nija Badian should do our rabbit hole near UCP Cababa, where they say, Indian, I had the Beguso de Amar war. Now, I want to attack Rana Maniac as Yamfasadama MTN. Babia Uber Kobiano was one or anyone who was on him, MTN. And yes, I say, Cradi and Fish, yet you are sent. And I yet the MTN at 30 promo no. And one, you go so yeah, one more about four or do four. We bring your name, we talk a crab, yeah, business, never booming, no gross, so I MTN. And I don't want to so MTN and still, everywhere you go. Young fast, let me show my fix auto limited for not just a smooth fix for near Ban Wakano, say yen diagnosis, a banner, see, and you want to service mechanical works. I would win in any car electric as a wedding. And it's all best, but I will can only a dear me patrol a smooth fix auto limited for one other home to so. 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So, what they are to me at so at the amayanye. 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
0: It was a very swift interaction with the court. Both the Attorney General and counsel for accused persons agreed that since we have initiated plea negotiations, it is only by law prudent for the court to give us an adjournment until we come to inform the court of developments. And by law, we are entitled to 30 days of plea negotiations. So we agreed to take the 6th of July to come to the court to inform the court of progress so far in the plea negotiations. We are very hopeful that by the time we come to the court on the 6th, we will have made some progress and inform the court of what issues are left outstanding for us to clear and to file our plea agreement in the court. The mood of the court and the predisposition of counsel from both sides suggest that we'll be able to reach amicable settlement quickly for us to file a plea agreement that will bring the matter to finality. We are, as usual, very grateful to you for your support always, and we hope that we will see you again on the 6th of July for continuation of, or for the announcement of continuation of plea negotiations.
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4: oh ya wo will crapo lee bag in the crying nine channel. Your infancy be a bonnet think it be a whole no more. A madam Mahon can say a bit me a cook and yes, if you can with fear cake. More cooker, nothing a
5: moment,
4: but can a man who should send Tias here, Juma. Na and no, Eddie, and seven or urban area, I don't know. But play bag in also, Eddie, and also about, and also in some way, you didn't have the other. Because over here, the team runner, not in single hold my and my home points are. Aha. Because I do, I don't know any issue. It's a no, I am a home coin. The bit is a defamant and a rape. This animal. Most I don't know, my home points are. In the we in a band, see the Sikasem, maybe at the self road. Oko, Oko, Oko, that do be. My, and a consent
5: to the Apple
4: Japan in this animal. Maybe I say, you mean. Na ibia skebia fa onsa se sani manu aha ni mbu ho no mu a no mba ne ma ho kwai but it is who also about quite a set reason. Opposite, they are between a panel and other so between a constitution is a man. Only a Mahoka is a bit mere three bag.
3: A lawyer, that's it. Yeah, that's it, papa, and Obrey. A lawyer attending can you be power, private legal practitioner. 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
8: 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I had a Monday call attorney general. Ha, who bet you was gonna know how call we.
3: It's a gun of what been there to Amukat. 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
4: ya
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4: Number one
3: FM. So business cannot find every opportunity. Ajapia, maybe I told you, I far left, you also know.
4: Na anka yetimi diska na eyase dem ba kokutum because e gana for sika but I think the one no ho anya ne se
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10: And no, my entire Ghana for be a boo of food, and Mran Omoyano, and Sammy Cassel, Mraway, I say, that's a big problem. Because we are the Kodiska, or so, okay, Mitiama, Mitianamako, and to be the Amitabi, this can be a Juma. Because I'm in the uncle, be a man up the bro, the impressive Tiamso. And Sam Yen, dear, see a per se, you took a Tassel Poyasia, and see a Sakura, Sam Renby.
3: Obiba kase mrabi se no amanofue wa mwishe da ya di ma wamu hon edi bo wamu hon baimbi
10: 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It's one of the problem. TSM Timofone Cassette, Sam Ram Yaninu, at least the country is Kana. You're selling two Kakara. So, you said two Muru. I set it as a young man of voice. This Kana, what you have said in here, the Moody of the Kakara. And no moment yet,
11: number one,
10: what you have, what you have, you know, what you have in Fahoko. Send you a bit of that, what you
3: have. Oh, yeah, we know, because Sam Rawino. It defeated our supposed fight against corruption in the country at the OSP office. Yeah, way. Would you say it defeated that supposed fight against corruption? No.
10: Papa. I don't know what to me could be to no this car. Yes, I can look on the idea. Yes, I'm going to go.
2: It was what can you say? Nunia with Jessica Botany, 4.2 billion Ghana CDC. If you pin near the Nisia Munga, dear, yeah, what the airman on war, yes, our location, no, what the airman on, and only Jama Hammer paid your name, your new Afan won't see calf in Munano, yet the Mamma our free senior high school policy, no emu. Now, what Panyan, I do Akasa, watch I say, when you can say any other than CDA, what won't say? One more also, one more has a woman, a Vagina Brandy woman.
12: Of the 9.6 billion, you have 4.2 billion, Mr. Speaker, going to feed of students in free senior high school. So when our government then in opposition said we will review free senior high school, there are many who interpreted it as cancellation. We have reviewed it subsequent to the National Education Forum, and the review is happening at three areas. One, infrastructure has to be reviewed. Match the exponential increase in numbers, 1,600 to 4,000. Many schools, they queue to use assembly hall. They queue to use dining hall. That is what has happened in the country in the last 8 years. And we seem determined, Mr. Speaker, to correct it, and we'll correct it. I know that currently, the GED Fund allocates 42% of its total budget revenue to support school feeding under the Free Senior High School program. So 42% of it, what will be left for infrastructure, what will be left for tertiary education, and what will be left for basic education. That's why I have advised that we should realign the financing of GET Fund to focus more on basic foundational learning, where literacy and numeracy are important for the future learning success of our people.
2: Orana disu aso fo ya ohe homa sewu sanso no de se mi tu jana no free zen no free stress policy.

0: Yesu di kadowe, seni panyina yuwama. 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

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I am in my element. My name is CFEA. My tongue is anointed with resource. I carry oil on my head by the grace of God. I don't know where you're listening to me from, but me person would turn us in because enemy becomes somebody at all. What you have knowledge of, you control. What you don't have knowledge of controls you. Obi tie mi se sia ye de na koto hospital because the eye no want ya sia when you be amana an chere na sia se sia me ka sia de obi akop man tampan tan se sia because the estate and when you will be a man and children as you from when you have been a catching so the for every year our life our radiation and I may not be run into a certain dimension. It will be a dimension a mood to pay many a be who soon soon me who are the what you know for and we say or sorrow a be na me ti deep voices e wo me right ears na ochna osoro be kasa wa sorry for you na me chira woni e maybe now dey shea me and I am spiritually positioned. Sankey and Shea Braddy Yan Coupon. Got Tamfono de Hanna Maman. Psalm 124, verse 6-7. For see, our soul has escaped as a bird from the snails of the fowlers, and the snail is broken, and we have escaped. Maybe so japa. 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E krebia ya de mansa any coins. 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And I mean, obey your mojo. There are evil authors. There are demonic authors. There are satanic authors. There are authors of manipulation.

wind is anointed for change. I don't know who has spoken against your elevation. I don't know who is speaking against your marriage. I don't know who is speaking against your next level. I don't know, by enchantment and divination, any man that is using enchantment, divination against you, I am anointed with power that their works shall be broken today. That the works of the enemy against you and your family shall be thwarted. As you sound the loudest amen, your resources coming. When a man is being manipulated by the evil altar, that is when he speaks things against his own. Last week, me and Kasameba. There was an issue na bema friend papa. Then the man began to tell the son-in-law, "Die ne bani mami ye wo no papa no. 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So wo ye wo juman colleague. 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Ama wo sika sema say. By the oil of Jehovah. And the wo nyamiya basi break his adian. The devil use Judas and manipulating him. And me son come the torso. The yasuman wabrabum so mrabum. Ome say what you ma. 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Ome say what sikasem. Ome say what nimonam. Baby, I yasuman free. To me a dinner tea. Kupama yajuma. By the authority name of Jesus, we break his up. Onipa bi a location ehia wa brabum bebia wote ye bebia wote bi a ye wo sunsun e fane territorial spirit it wo tsena wo breme white handkerchief bako tsro mantama wote ye no wote asaman Lebanon no tso asaman Lebanon what the community one and what your Tema community one site 14 out here now the site 14 at two so no what rogue white handkerchief them obepe oil back on the account otina me ya die bi 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this wa be free na me maso o how ni ama ni be free na me maso to me be a di wo nyame mechi empeso ma brabo be koso empeso mo juma be koso empeso mo

is on my side, who can be against us? If God says yes, who can say no? I prophesy in the name of Jesus, your glory is coming, your healing is coming, your miracle is coming, your promotion is coming, your healing is coming, your

yesia yesu it was a sign wa maye mosra sa sembie gedi ano bekano ebetumi abem na bebem so. Anything that is affordable by God is available for man. Adie bia wonyame betumi atono e yi woni padia ene die yagie free wonsam die yeshuma free wabrabom die waso obem watinisuo die waso obem odia reho die waso ma wabrabom pija die waso obem onimoguase die waso ma wo sebrempie die waso

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God is about to change your destiny. God is about to make a way where there seems to be no way. Get ready for your change. Get ready for your results. And the baby I get walk on mountain. It will soon summer. Soon soon be a ton what a dear mama. So when you watch him money a month. And I disconnect that covenant.

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I hear the sound of abundance of rain. The hand of God is coming upon somebody. God is shifting things in the realms of the spirit. There is a restoration coming to you in the name of Jesus. Every evil altar they have consulted against you, altars are placed as spirit lands and spirit depart. Every altar carries spirits. An altar is a place of direction and inquiry. And I'm speaking to somebody today by the sound of my voice. I speak into your life as an oracle of God to your obstacle, that your obstacle must give way to your miracle. Wherever you are listening to the sound of my voice, or China a Jericho Friday prayer session, Yebe Roskoto, Yebe Raskata, Yebe Sandai, as you hear the sound of my voice, your glory is coming, your miracle is coming. There is a turnaround in the realms of the spirit. Can I hear amen like a thunder? You can't meet God and God will not give you meat. Anything that is affordable by God is available by man. I want you to understand that you cannot focus on God and become low cost. There is a name. We have met Jesus, and because we have met with Jesus, there are certain things that the enemy cannot maneuver in our lives. There are things that the enemy cannot use to prevail against our lives. I'm speaking to somebody today that you want

patient. There is a way for a turnaround. There is a way for restoration. There is a way for your divine visitation. As you sound the loudest amen, a miracle is dropping on you. A testimony is dropping on you. Favor is coming to you. Shout amen like a thunder.

have met with Jesus. Yes, yes. And I'm saying yes, yes. We in supply for yes. We hear this way for yes. We in musue for yes. We you here for yes. We hear who to for yes. You come meet with Jesus, and your life will be just by the enemy.

is the light of God that vehicles your destiny. It is the light of God that vehicles your destiny. And there are some of you that your destiny has been compromised. Your destiny has been thwarted. Your destiny, it has been captured. But I am sent by God today to speak into your life that tomorrow by this time, every destiny captured, every destiny thwarted, every destiny that they are manipulated by the authority name of Jesus, I see a shift. I see a turnaround. I see resource. I see a testimony in the name of Jesus. When you are lighted, you are embodiment. You become the embodiment of God. And I declare in the name of Jesus that let there be light in your life. Let there be light in your destiny. Let there be light in your finances. Let there be light in your career. Let there be light in that area that there is darkness in the name of Jesus. If you sound the loudest amen, your miracle is coming.

we start on earth. So when men don't have position in the realms of the spirit, the lack of position in the realms of the spirit gives their enemy advantage to disadvantage them. So before you can have preeminence on earth, you must come to a place of subduing in the realms of the celestial. When you subdue in the realms of the celestial, you are qualified to have control in the realms of the telestial. So your terrestrial cannot be successful until you control your celestial. So there are people that are listening to me that your celestial realm has been manipulated by your enemies. There are certain things that you are going through is as a result of your lack of spirituality. You don't understand spirituality. You don't have knowledge of spirituality. So your lack of knowledge when it comes to the things of the spirit has given your enemies the advantage to disadvantage you. But I came as an oracle of God. My name is Sia Efriye. Tomorrow by this time, my head is anointed with oil. I carry results on my tongue. A miracle is locating you. A testimony is coming to you. God is shifting things in your life. If your enemies sound like a thunder, your resource is coming. Hallelujah. But the Bible said, those who wait upon the Lord, they shall renew their strength. They shall mount up with as eagles. They shall run, but they shall not weary. I prophesy in the name of Jesus, wherever you are listening to the sound of my voice, whatever they have used to capture your glory, capture your miracle, capture your testimony, capture your favor, capture your resources, I speak as an oracle. Your change is coming. Your change is coming. Your glory is coming. Your healing is coming. Your anointing is coming. If you shout the loudest amen, your resource is coming.

business, there are altars of unproductive or unproductivity, there are altars of setback, there are altars of cycle. But ladies and gentlemen, your responsibility as a child of God in the things of spirituality will determine how you enjoy the possibilities of God. If you sound the loudest amen, miracles are dropping on your life. Tsunami to me safro and what the curators house chapel international or body of fear sorry your tema Gulf City taxi station Mr. Otsuna baby I would no tro a holding good white handkerchief mo for we fear address a come your friend be territorial spirit they rule and they manipulate the affairs of men in their location. It location in life and you're very crucial. If you don't deal with your location in life, you cannot reach your destination. It me person what yes yes where you were born from and where you are going matters, and therefore you must deal with where you were born from and where you are going and where you'll be landed, because it is crucial in the journey of life. And Jamie baby phone island to Namna Wabompai. Now for your tear testimonies. Mr. Otsuna Obia and the white handkerchief. Baby, what here the true a good white handkerchief no more. For we fear address no account. Baby, I was sop no one. Baby, I was Juman one. Baby, I was school no one. Baby, I was Dijano. This is a good white handkerchief no more. To a bottle of olive oil. Fesia me wa sorry for you. Mr. Otsuna, may you Juman to see what you know for. 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

0: 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Sending Yanko Pombe and Nadia be a boy in a bar, which is September, ni mwano by 3 weeks pen. I had planning our reno. And I met me a cash and Yanko Pondi and Yumunyam say. But baby, be so successfully. 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in case na me de be ma share spend me ne ba out like en coincide nti ma me nti me enyem nti me de call hospital mo ma me treat me by still na sanity nti be catch a bishop and a bishop ma me akwanch e coconut water pill coconut.
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0: Coconut water pet and a bishop de mammy a quantrain and be used. And why that mountain in my worry and that mountain in Moswan and if I if you. Timidina Hamid and Yamias to be brave. 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
2: Oh, some
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4: y Yeah, about 6 months. You may have an emergency, so
5: 6 months, no emergencies.
4: But you may fall future.
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5: enti o ha na I didn't say umbra because time no water man e yoko ba o jai.
4: Ta ever was it by me no e kia ma va ta me va ba ko nya dare daddy fe nku me.
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4: Ta fu me obo ma genetic ve.
5: No catch so nto ku be nsi umbra.
4: Ta nche me genetic ya ko ve.
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4: Ta e wo e fi am like ke ma ko wo e
5: ta. My direction.
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5: Ena obeji kube insiyonu
4: for 7 days.
5: For 7 weeks.
4: If me last month, I'm a problem. No, my sister, Java.
5: I feel immense ever. Praise the Lord.
2: Now, and the immense is now for 6 months. No, after a quantity, I'm sure for 7 days. Nature, no, immense is not starting.
5: Hallelujah.
4: Thank the member, Father, that when in my wife.
5: Into bar has said, I'll see over
4: there. I'm a 4 by 3 to 4, my uncle, and walk at that season. You know, Mark have vowel.
5: Sorry, a bed 3-4, but I didn't see more. But have you?
4: Yes, on your bow, Mava, I have dimmed that far water, Mava, by force.
5: And I knew you first seen it, so I didn't be bar.
4: That come, we have dimmed a vaffy.
5: Then you couldn't even buy.
4: Taffy man, you know, that time, Chella, I could never make bona, I'm a door, a fariwa, a tea or gomele, if more.
5: See, Oba no do afari wa no so die say odu baby no
4: come ko be nchuvire kwa ever attack him let me cut him
5: ready be attack him or dey two attack him
4: ta by force ya me ko va fit ta me be ma dia dance be ta no me dey ma va me no pe
5: enti na offer say Oba be dia dance
4: ta me da pe na ma
5: o da nya mi asese asane yare
2: for 6 months. We are missing a period, but after 7 days direction, and the busumi swa seni nyame boadi eno e pa pepepe. Men pa eboni se we nyame de we diye betoso.
4: Amen.
2: Nyame ni mo nyame pie wabra boso.
4: Yes.
2: Wa ujidi yena usori ka amen. We are demanding status here.
4: Amen. Yede wadi.
6: Mpacho last week, and last week Friday, ena. Daddy catch here say yen fast car and tarry from Fambetu or Tanoso. From my church, Nadia Mitya say, Uma, oh, yam if you're obeying an instant. Since I came here, maybe be to me, but I should say, Say Daddy Cassie in your baby, whether I have it or not, me last cram in the bed to so. Ain't he any time my daddy be cabbiano, me making sure say me sorry. Ain't your cast and not the Kaikuta me winging and me dining in a editor left on what bed to her. Na me catch everybody say obi promise me sika bi na me pay double of the money inti me kofi me dem re fi eno me wa wa na me nya call from my accountant say obi di sika beto my account mo na me say oh me I wasn't expecting anybody anyway but me dwen ho a na me bisa mo say nipa mo say nipa na mbo ni di na me say okay inti me ko share my account nipa di 10,000 akotu my account mo enura which I have the evidence here. But you, in here.
2: 10,000.
6: 10,000.
2: One month, so
6: my
2: Jesus.
6: I'm it's imagine how I'm there, Radiasi. Now, the person me can say, Nkofobubi, if you are daddy kase yenye bibia, I say, Nkofobi, relax, see, Bisa. Our ex say, when you trust in God and you have the faith, everything is possible in the house of God. 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
8: nya me shira
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2: Wow. 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
9: Amen.
2: The Lord has taken it.
9: Amen.
2: What bone pies
9: on
2: country will be a the thing it has stopped from now. Chain or no. And when you enter, the angel said the thing is over.
10: Amen.
2: Where you are dancing, when they are dancing, wonderful. Born son of Jesus, come. Come and see.
11: Let's see. 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

0: Nuba Kumu, that woman with the new bishop, a control man.
1: Neye a dear yadi or how ben an eda osua and no na atina osua would be bad and jema on yankopon and nam bishop Eric so a man of views.
0: The patronus rodina would be able to oh me chi and upon a show and I say me tea pencil. It's mean nam just idea a tinia me to my dear my gas. A tinia will be a medium. So may you sue a mama and the idea look for. And yet, I give you a damn is what 8 years. 8 years. Nipana made Jenna point to a baby to a good year. See, I mean, Miss Adia will say, now me and maybe be on from one. Send out the only gentleman. American said, with the Namiasi, Edda Bishop, I say, Amen.
1: You better be a TO or show, dear Onyan Cooper, and then Bishop. So I am again our catcher, a tier for any action for. Ah, one a bit too animal, about the NGM, Afa Onyan Cooper.
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0: what she said.